All right, Chris Nelson in on this Thursday night. And as I look over my shoulder right there, I got the smiling face of Jade. She's smiling for one reason. Yeah, she gets to go home here in a couple of minutes. That would make anybody happy. So, Jade, you have yourself a great night. I am here.

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15: 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We've made some changes here at 92 KQRS, and I'm one of them. Hey, it's Paul Fletcher, and I care about Minnesota, and I care about music. With me, you'll get both of plenty of them on 92 KQRS. 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
17: 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OwlRoofing.com, and tonight remaining clear, and man, it's going to be chilly going down to 43. Sunny tomorrow, high right around 62. And the way it looks now, the weekend looks amazing. Sunshine both days with highs in the mid-60s. Right now we're at 61, Minneapolis, St. Paul.
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Nelson, and tonight, yeah, the official start to the NHL season. In fact, right now, our Wild taking on Nashville, and a lot of players considering adding, you know, plastic ear guards to their helmets for safety. This is after our defenseman Brock Faber underwent thankfully successful surgery for that fractured skull. Man, I'm telling you, everybody here in the state of hockey wishing him a speedy and, of course, full recovery.

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Prince at first was very proud of her success with his song. 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The song still became a massive hit for Sinead O'Connor. 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
21: Weather from KQ. It is brought to you by North State Mechanical Heating and Air, your neighbor that knows heating and air. And tonight going to remain clear, but it's also going to be chilly. Yeah, going down to 43. Tomorrow back into sunshine, high right around 62. And this weekend looks amazing. Sunshine both days with highs in the 60s. Right now we're at 58, Minneapolis, St. Paul.
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You know, when it came to Wang Chung, it was all about the band's name, because this song originally came out in October of 1982 under their chosen name, Hwang Chung. And no one was biting at that. The song went nowhere, and it was a little over a year later, December of 1983, they re-released the same song, except this time it's under the band name Wang Chung. And for some reason, that worked. There's Dance All Days at 92 KQRS. Take your-

You know, when Michael Stipe chose the title for this song, I'm pretty sure he had no idea that in the year 2026, this song would still resonate, except today it's tied in with AI. R.E.M.

0: It's Lisa Miller with the KQ Rock Review for Thursday, October 1st. On this day in 1991, Green Day released their compilation album, 1039 Smoothed Out Slappy Hours. As Green Day became more successful, haters gonna hate, there was a backlash of people saying they aren't punk anymore. Billy Joe Armstrong's thoughts on that.
1: Well, the thing about punk is, in any genre of music, or punk, or if it's blues, or jazz, there's, or straight up rock and roll, I mean, there's purists on every side. So once you start going outside of that, then they don't necessarily think what you're doing is quote unquote punk rock. But for me, I want to be a great songwriter. So my range of songwriters, my favorites, goes for anywhere from a band like the Sex Pistols to all the way to like Lennon McCartney. So, you know, that's what Green Day is. There are no rules.
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Now, I got this one from Julie in St. Paul. I like this one. Hey, Chris, I was wondering if you can play the song Aha from the group Take On Me. If you could play that, that'd be great. Okay, we all know what happened there, Julie. Look, I know it's a Thursday night. The weekend, it's almost here. Here's your tune at 92 KQRS.

You know, this song kind of surprised Pearl Jam fans as they went and did a cover. Yeah, they didn't think that was possible. But what happened is Eddie Vedder, he went to a Seattle antique store. And in this store, he found an old vinyl record from J. Frank Wilson and the Cavaliers. A song back in 1964. It was a big hit. And in 1998, right around Christmas, Pearl Jam released the cover of the tune, Last Kiss. Here at 92 KQRS.

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11: 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In fact, up in northern Minnesota, they are on a frost advisory. 44, that's going to be our low tonight. Now, tomorrow, we're back into sunshine. Man, a perfect fall day with a high of 62. And the weekend looks amazing. Both Saturday and Sunday, sunshine with highs in the mid-60s. Right now, we're at 56. Minneapolis, St. Paul.
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0: Chris Nelson. Coming up here tonight at 10, we got KQ's 5 at 10. Ready to roll out five songs that were on the charts on this day, the first day of October. And I was trying to think, what year haven't we been to in a while? And I looked back, we have not done anything from 2007. So tell you what, five songs from that year coming up here tonight at 10.
1: Still don't know what I was waiting for. And my time was running wild and in dead-end streets. 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

All right, Chris Nelson. And coming up here tonight at 10, we got KQ's 5 at 10. It's where I grab 5 songs that were on the charts here on this first day of October. And tonight, we are back

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2: Bye.

You know, I guess that song has some sort of a celebrity tie as part of the song written in Woody Harrelson's shower. You know, I don't know if I want to read on anymore. Tell you what, I do know one thing. That song was recorded in Jamaica, and it was the one and only hit for Michael Frante and Spearhead. You got the tune, Say Hey, I Love You. Here on KQ's 5 at 10, where tonight we are rolling through five songs that were on the charts on this first day of October. And tonight we are back in 2007. And this song, oh yeah, heading up the charts fast for Green Day. Here is 21 Guns on KQ's 5 at 10.

0: turns slowly. It's hard to say that I'd rather stay awake when I'm asleep, because my dreams are bursting at the seams.
1: That song created by Adam Young, yeah, from Owatonna, Minnesota, as that song talks about battling insomnia and working the night shift. Wait a minute. I kind of feel like that song's talking to me. Anyways, first big hit for Owl City, you got the tune Fireflies here on KQ's 5 at 10, where tonight we are rolling through five songs that were on the charts on this day back in 2007. And the song holding down the number two spot this week goes to Cage the Elephant here on KQ's 5 at 10.

0: that song sitting at the number one spot this week. It was there last week. And spoiler alert, it's not there next week. Muse and the tune Uprising. You're on KQ's 5 at 10. Where tonight, we just went through five songs that were on the charts on this day, the 1st of October, back in 2007. Now, tomorrow night, I actually have the night off. I know, it's rare. So we will take one night off, but tell you what, KQ's 5 at 10. We'll be back on Monday night. Y'all have five songs from another year.
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0: 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And tonight, going to remain clear, and yeah, chilly, going down to a low of 44. Tomorrow, we're back into sunshine, high right around 62. And the way the weekend looks now, man, it looks phenomenal. Sunshine for both Saturday and Sunday with highs in the mid-60s. Right now, we're at 54, Minneapolis-St. Paul.
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Allison, gotta say congratulations to our Minnesota Wild. Yeah, undefeated. I want to know. Beat Nashville tonight. Final score was 3-1. The Wild bringing it home Saturday night over at Grand Casino Arena, taking on the Bruins. And that puck drops at 7 o'clock. So go Wild.

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2: Okay.
1: Yeah, you,
2: 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No, I'm getting on 94 from the Riverside exit at 4:11 in the morning.
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7: We've made some changes here at 92 KQRS, and I'm one of them. Hey, it's Paul Fletcher, and I care about Minnesota, and I care about music. With me, you'll get both of plenty of them on 92 KQRS. Hey, it's Paul Fletcher. We're so proud of what we've built here at 92 KQRS, a complete rock destination built specifically for Minnesota, which just means we'll still sound great when it's 30 below, I guess. Hey, it's Paul Fletcher. We're so proud of what we've built here at 92 KQRS, a complete rock destination built specifically for Minnesota, which just means we'll still sound great when it's 30 below, I guess. Hey, it's Paul Fletcher. We're so proud of what we've built here at 92 KQRS, a complete rock destination built specifically for Minnesota, which just means we'll still sound great when it's 30 below, I guess. Hey, it's Paul Fletcher. We're so proud of what we've built here at 92 KQRS, a complete rock destination built specifically for Minnesota, which just means we'll still sound great when it's 30 below, I guess. We've made some changes here at 92 KQRS, and I'm one of them. Hey, it's Paul Fletcher, and I care about Minnesota, and I care about music. With me, you'll get both of plenty of them on 92 KQRS.
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1: 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We've made some changes here at 92 KQRS, and I'm one of them. 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
13: 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And tonight, remaining clear, and yeah, it's going to be chilly, going down to 44. Tomorrow, back in the sunshine, high right around 62. And the weekend looks amazing. Sunshine for both days with highs in the mid-60s. Right now, we're at 52, Minneapolis, St. Paul.
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the Wilson sisters talking about Ann and Nancy Wilson of Heart, they were not speaking to each other. And a lot of people thought, well, that's the end of that. 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Come on, they reconciled. They are back together. And yeah, they celebrated their 50th anniversary here last year. And now they are back in the studio. Yeah, putting new music together. This should be out here sometime early next year. We'll keep our ears open. 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
8: 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Hey, it's Paul Fletcher, and I care about Minnesota, and I care about music. With me, you'll get both of plenty of them on 92 KQRS. We've made some changes here at 92 KQRS, and I'm one of them. Hey, it's Paul Fletcher, and I care about Minnesota, and I care about music. With me, you'll get both of plenty of them on 92 KQRS. Hey, it's Paul Fletcher. We're so proud of what we've built here at 92 KQRS, a complete rock destination built specifically for Minnesota, which just means we'll still sound great when it's 30 below, I guess. We've made some changes here at 92 KQRS, and I'm one of them. Hey, it's Paul Fletcher, and I care about Minnesota, and I care about music. With me, you'll get both of plenty of them on 92 KQRS. We've made some changes here at 92 KQRS, and I'm one of them. Hey, it's Paul Fletcher, and I care about Minnesota, and I care about music. With me, you'll get both of plenty of them on 92 KQRS. We've made some changes here at 92 KQRS, and I'm one of them. Hey, it's Paul Fletcher, and I care about Minnesota, and I care about music. With me, you'll get both of plenty of them on 92 KQRS.
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right, Chris Nelson, man, already creeping up here on midnight. Almost time for me to roll on out of here. But tell you what, a very rare moment. I will not be here tomorrow night. I know, very rare, because I'm heading down to Des Moines. Now, there's got to be a real good reason why I'd be going down there. And, well, there is. A wedding. Got to go to it tomorrow night. I tell you what, I'll grab you an ear of corn and I'll be back here. Yeah, Monday night at 7 o'clock, leaving you with Living Color here at 92 KQRS. Have a great night.

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13: 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Hey, it's Paul Fletcher, and I care about Minnesota, and I care about music. With me, you'll get both of plenty of them on 92 KQRS. 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

0: Gorman in the morning, Minnesota's 92KQRS. Good morning, Minnesotans. It's Friday. And unlike the Who, I will be fooled again. I don't care. Shoot me with your best shot, as they say. Hit me with your best shot.
1: Do
0: fool
1: it all.
0: Me.
1: All
0: fool me once, shame on you. And fool me twice, I give you credit. That's the way I look at it.
1: Fool me twice and then hit me with your best shot after that.
0: There you go. Sure. That's a couple of songs right there. Paul Fletcher, good morning.
1: Happy Friday, and my God, does it feel like fall.
0: Whew.
1: It was 40, what, 2 or something this morning? Come on.
2: Ryder. I busted my ass all day. Now it's time for me to start wrapping things up and look for the exit door.
3: Bye. Let's go.
0: And away we go. Uh-huh. Paul Fletcher, I'm feeling Minnesota. Number 342, let's roll. Give me some headlines.
1: I hate that this also feels Minnesota. Hundreds of thousands of Minnesotans are facing significantly more expensive health insurance next year. Oof. The average increase for individual and small group insurance plans is set for 17% for 2027. The state's Department of Commerce announced this yesterday, raising costs for the 203,000 and 184,000 Minnesotans covered by individual and small group plans, respectively. Health insurers have raised rates by double-digit increases for 2 years in a row. Last year, individual rates went up 22%, while rates for small groups went up an average of 14%.
0: This could all be fixed if people wanted it fixed.
1: Yeah.
3: Made of freaking money, you guys.
0: I'm telling you. Let's go.
3: I'm going to the gym. I'm getting my water. I drink a whole damn gallon of water. I'm doing all my healthy crap. Let's get on board.
1: Yeah.
3: Everybody else get in the game.
1: Just the other day, we had another merger announced. And yet, it's funny how these mergers eliminate people, but costs still go up. It doesn't make any sense.
0: Mm-hmm.
1: A Tennessee woman convicted of a 1995 murder is hospitalized in critical condition after apparently surviving 2 doses of lethal injection Wednesday night. Governor Bill Lee paused executions as state reviews its protocols. Krista Pike would have been the first woman executed in Tennessee in over 200 years. She spent 30 years on death row after being convicted of murdering a classmate at age 18.
3: This whole thing is messed up.
0: You give someone 2 doses of the lethal injection and it doesn't kill them. And so then you're like, let's get her to the hospital. On every level, this entire thing shows just how ridiculous this whole concept is to begin with.
3: Yeah.
0: Completely insane.
1: Yeah.
0: And as a 20-year Tennessee resident, not surprising.
3: Okay.
1: No.
0: Get off Broadway, get away from all the Fireball whiskey, and they got a lot of problems down there.
1: Kings of Leon shared a new track called Cold Blue Dawn.

0: upcoming album, Oh My Beloved, which will drop on November 6th.
1: Dare I say introspection? From the KOL?
0: I kind of dig the vibe of it.
1: It's
0: all
1: nice.
0: Yeah.
2: I was thinking, pick up the pace, boys.
1: Well, you know.
2: I like a little more rock and roll.
0: Of course you were. Yeah.
1: I would have to think there's a banger somewhere on the record. I doubt it's 10 of those.
0: Pretty cool lyric video to go along with the song. The video uses satellite imagery from NASA's Landsat program to spell out the song's lyrics using natural earth contours like rivers, coastlines, and mountain ranges.
1: Fair enough.
0: Yeah.
1: Wow. Okay.
0: Yeah. So pretty cool. A video out of Tennessee shows an entire family of bears piling into one car, only to leave seconds later with a big bag of food.
3: Oh my God! The car. Beep, beep, beep, beep, beep. See, look, they know how to open the door.
2: They know how to open the door.
3: They're so good.
0: Ah!
3: Oh my God!
0: They're
3: in the car.
0: It's a mama and like three or four
3: oh,
0: cubs get into
3: car?
0: A small Subaru.
3: Oh, no.
1: Yeah, that'll happen.
3: They took a gift of food. You can't leave anything in the car.
0: Yeah, and they left with the bring your own bag into a grocery store bags?
1: Yeah, yeah.
0: Left with one of those in her mouth. If you want to see it on the socials at 92KQRS.
2: They took a gift of food?
0: Why are you honking?
2: Is this a term I'm not familiar with? To scare the bear away.
0: To scare the bear into your own car? Just let the bears do what bears do.
1: Man, come on. We're in their neighborhood, guys.
2: Yeah, okay.
1: It's like my mom used to say on the highway with truckers, honey, you're in their office.
0: Well, here's the other thing I want to say is, because if you don't have time to go watch the actual video, let me paint a picture. It sounds like we're probably in a state park or something like that. It looks like we're parked in front of a hotel.
1: Yeah.
0: And they're just like, there's people standing behind the glass door of the hotel. The bears are going into this car, and there's another car, like, basically T-boning the car, honking at them, like, just leave the bears alone.
1: That checks out.
0: It's unreal.
1: It's pretty smart.
0: It seems like the bears are smarter in Tennessee than the people trying to, you know, execute executions.
1: Yeah. Trust me. I got a lot of experience in the volunteer state.
2: We're not letting the bears do the executing. That's just too much.
0: No, I'm not suggesting that.
1: We're not sending our best and brightest to the state house in Tennessee, I assure you.
0: Clearly.
1: Can we talk sports for a hot minute?
0: We can.
1: Okay. How about the Minnesota Wild?
2: Hey.
1: Speaking of Tennessee, a sweet 3-1 victory over the Predators, and we, ladies and gentlemen, are off and skating. Nick Foligno, 9 minutes and 35 seconds of the first period.
4: Mata to McCarron. McCarron in for a shot. And a save by Charles. Foligno scores!
1: Man.
4: Nick Foligno grabs the rebound and beats Charles. And Minnesota has the game's first goal.
1: I say this sincerely. I have really missed hockey. This is awesome.
0: I love that.
1: Yeah, it's great.
0: I love that Anthony LaPanta's goal calls. Doesn't matter if it's the first of the year, the 400th of the, if they were 80 games in.
1: Yep.
0: Or if a Stanley Cup final, they all sound the same.
1: 4 minutes later, the new guy, Blake Coleman.
0: Oh, yeah.
4: Down to 22 in the power play. You're off to break. Out front, Coleman scores! Blake Coleman in his Wild debut has a power play goal, and Minnesota has a 2-goal lead.
1: Bobby Brink had a nice game. Looks good out there.
0: Solid, yeah.
1: Yeah.
0: Blake Coleman's goal, if you're a hockey fan, go watch that one.
1: Oh, yeah.
0: That was sexy.
1: Very nice. And then wrapping it up, third period, 4:42 of the period, what was originally, Quinn Hughes fired on goal. And ultimately, they looked back and went, hey, wait a minute, Kirill tipped that one in.
4: Out to the line for Spurgeon. Across to Hughes. Hughes fires. Scores!
1: This is
0: what you
4: may have changed direction on the way. But Quinn Hughes from the blue line extends Minnesota's lead.
1: It was Kaprizov. He tipped in that shot. Kaprizov was on the ice. Eriksson-Ek and Matt Boldy were all on that line together. Hey, man.
0: So we've got the Ov line. We've got the Kaprizov, Shabanov, Yurov line.
1: Yeah, which...
0: But something that Coach Hines does that I like is he'll sneak Kaprizov out with Eriksson-Ek and Boldy from time to time. You get those three with Hughes, it's fun to watch.
2: A shocking amount of cheers for a road game.
0: Yeah. Well, we travel well.
2: Yeah.
1: Kaprizov said afterwards he was asked about Shabanov, and he said he was flying in his first game for the Wild. He's a skilled guy. He's a very smart guy. He can shoot. He can pass. I think we'll be fine.
0: I hope that's the case.
2: Okay.
0: Yeah. I mean, nobody wants it more than me. It's a lot of goals to replace from guys that we don't know that well, but we'll see.
1: Last night in the WNBA, the Aces eliminated the Indiana Fever. Just throwing this out there, Asia Wilson is the first player in WNBA history. In three straight games facing elimination, she's gone over 30. She had, I believe, 36 last night. In this series, she was contested on 39 of her 48 field goal attempts. She hit 80% from the floor.
0: Damn. Contested.
1: It's her world.
2: Wow. There we go.
1: Everyone else, a lot of great players. Everybody else is like, oh, yeah, that's Asia Wilson. That's what happens.
0: Wow.
1: Justin Jefferson did not practice yesterday. Punter Brett Thorson and cornerback Charles Demings also not practicing. Hamstrings for those two. JJ's got the ankle. And Blake Cashman, who leads the team with 25 combined tackles, limited in practice with a left elbow injury.
0: Huh.
1: Something tells me he'll be on out there on Sunday with that elbow wrapped up, just knocking people around. Thursday Night Football, the Cleveland Browns beat the Steelers 27-24. The Browns are 3-1 for this is their best start in 6 years. And by the way, they are in sole possession of the AFC North for the first time since 2014.
2: Wow.
1: No one saw Deshaun of the Dead Watson coming back to lead a team to three straight victories. But the one hilarious moment, midway through the first quarter, the Steelers offense hadn't gotten the play in yet, and Aaron Rodgers was picked up on a hot mic, screaming at his head coach, Mike McCarthy, "What the F? Call it!" Very angrily. And then the camera went over to McCarthy, and you couldn't hear him, but he very clearly called Aaron Rodgers a bleeping bleep hole.
2: Well,
1: good stuff over there in Pittsburgh.
0: Yeah, they're clicking on all cylinders.
1: Aaron Rodgers bringing the love wherever he goes.
0: Yep.
1: On this day in 1920, the Cincinnati Reds and the Pittsburgh Pirates played the only triple header of the 20th century.
2: Man.
1: The Reds won 2 out of 3.
2: Okay.
1: Let's get in 3.
2: Yeah.
1: Yeah. The entire thing, by the way, took less than 6 hours. Back then, they were all aware of one thing. The sun's only going to be in the sky for so long.
0: Right.
1: We got to hurry it up, boys.
0: Mm-hmm. Yeah.
1: Let's talk about the fact that Chisago City, a little north of here, lovely place, and we're happy to have you with us.
0: Gateway to the Lakes, they call it, Chisago City.
1: That makes perfect sense to me.
0: Yeah, it is.
1: Hey, if you're looking for a job, if you're looking for some career advice, I would suggest talk to a witch.
2: Okay.
1: Yeah, just get yourself a witch. Trust me, it'll make sense after this song.

0: Gorman in the Morning, Minnesota's 92 KQRS. Dude in Florida, his name is William Rath. He is a law school graduate, and he needs a job. Okay. And he was getting kind of desperate. Couldn't seem to land any opportunities. And so he hired a tarot card reader that he found on Etsy.
1: Okay.
0: He calls her an Etsy witch, and he said, I need help. I need you to do something to help boost my chances of landing a job. Well, you ever heard the old expression, be careful what you wish for?
1: Yeah.
0: Or the other one, too much of a good thing? Here's William in the aftermath.
2: So it's been 5 days since I hired an Etsy witch to get me a job, and I'm going to ask her to just chill the reading, because I have 3 more interviews. I just finished one interview, and I'm like, great, only 2 more left. I just got 3 text messages. I now have 3 more interviews, and that's great. I'm happy, but I'm a human being. I'm tired. Prepare for these, like, there's only so many iced coffees I can get per interview. And what's bizarre about this is I've had more interviews this week than I've had my entire unemployment phase for over a year. I'm dead ass. I have 9 interviews this week. I have not had 9 interviews over the span of a year and almost a half. So it's great. I'm happy, but let's spread the interviews out a little bit more.
3: He sounds so happy.
0: Yeah. Man.
2: That's great. I'm happy.
1: That's great. I'm happy. But I'm a human.
0: Oh, no. Oh, jeez. That's what he's thinking. That witch is going to call him. He's like, get away from me, lady.
4: Yeah.
3: Oh, man.
4: Jobs are coming in like a plane flying over there, or a paraglider flying
0: over there. It's not bad. I like to know that things like this occasionally work out.
3: I know, right?
1: Yeah,
3: but I think once you have unleashed all of the job interviews, you probably can't take them back.
4: You better get a job.
3: No. Yes.
4: Out of all this, for the love of God.
0: And by the way, give our girl a little love online. Help promote the service.
4: Yeah,
0: good Lord.
4: Yeah.
0: She's

0: you all the details. All right. Give us about 5 minutes and two songs.
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9: All right, one slow spot in the North Metro. Highway 101 southbound between Diamond Lake Road and 94 in Rogers. Otherwise, everybody is moving pretty quickly out there. That's your traffic on KQ.
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9: 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Topping out at 64, plenty of sun today. Tomorrow, we do have a small chance at seeing some rain in the middle of the afternoon. High of 66, sun and 65 on Sunday. Minneapolis, St. Paul, clear skies, we're at 44.
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0: Gorman in the Morning, Minnesota's 92 KQRS. A gentleman in St. Louis, Missouri. He's 58 years old. His name is Michael. And he was adopted as a brand new baby boy.
1: Okay.
0: And he always knew that he was adopted. He didn't know much at all about his biological parents, but he knew they were very young, and they decided they were not ready to be parents, and they put him up for adoption. And he was adopted by a wonderful family, loving parents. He's had a great life by all accounts.
2: All right.
0: But, you know, mid-50s, he's like, yeah, I've always kind of wondered. He heard from a half-brother recently who said, hey, man, I did the 23andMe DNA test, and one thing led to another, and blah, blah, blah. I think we can track down your parents. He did. They found his mom, and his mom was happy to hear from him. They reconnected. And then she said, I can try to put you in touch with your biological father. We're not together, but I know who he is. His name is also Michael.
1: Oh,
0: and the guy's like, okay, that's funny. My adoptive parents happened to give me the same name as my actual dad.
1: Sure.
0: And they ended up getting on the phone together. And they were chatting. And this 58-year-old gentleman in St. Louis, Missouri, found out a few things. One, his parents were both 14 when he was born.
1: Oh, okay.
0: Very young.
2: That's kind of
1: really young.
0: So they... And thankfully, he was a healthy baby, and his parents were like, we're not about to be parents. We're 14 years old,
1: sure.
0: The dad and the mom.
1: Yeah.
0: So that puts his father now at only 72 years old.
1: Hmm.
0: He's 58. Pop is 72. And they're talking.
2: Very relatable.
0: And then at some point, the guy said, I finally was like, his voice is, I think I recognize his voice. And he asked his dad what he did, and he said, I'm a musician. And... he said the words that I probably never thought he'd say. I'm sorry, are you Michael McDonald?
1: What?
0: And the guy on the phone said, yeah, I sure am. You don't know me, but I'm your father.
1: Wow.
0: Boom, boom, boom. Can you imagine? 58 years old, talking to your biological father for the first time, and it turns out he's the dude from the Doobie Brothers.
1: Damn.
0: Michael McDonald. And he is thrilled to be reconnected with you. It's pretty much a great ending to a story.
2: I'm kind of at a loss for words. Like, that's unreal.
0: Hey, Dad, you want to have a jam? It's like Field of Dreams, but for rock.
2: Except for a cat,
0: Finally got to have a jam with my dad.
1: Crazy.
2: Wow.
0: Yeah, it's pretty sweet. They have met. They've spent time together in person. The story just came out, but this happened earlier this year. And there's photos of the two of them, and they're just both so happy to know each other. And for Michael McDonald, he said, you know, I've spent my whole life just filled with regret. I mean, not that they made the decision they made, but he said, just to find out that, A, my son's still alive, and B, he was adopted by a wonderful family, and he's been taken care of, and he had a great life. I mean... McDonald's quotes are pretty intense. I mean, he's just like, all my most important questions have been answered.
1: Right.
0: You know, it's just been on him since he was a ninth grader.
1: Yeah.
0: You know, it's incredible. What a story.
2: Get those to a show at Vegas, Michael and Michael dueling keyboards or something, man. It'd be great.
0: Not sure if Michael Jr., as I'm calling him, is a musician himself, but man, what a story.
2: I think Michael Jr.'s reasonable.
0: Yeah, why not? It's pretty great. I can't begin to imagine being on either side of that conversation, either the child or the father who put a baby up for adoption. But I could be completely wrong, but I think I would want to know.
1: Okay.
0: If I were in either situation, like if I were sitting here now and someone came to me and said, oh, you may not know this, but you fathered a child back when you were much younger. Would you want to know what's going on? How could I say no? You would have to, I think, right away. Then again, I'm trying to be delicate and sensitive because I've not been there. And for a lot of people, this is a really fraught thing.
1: Oh, sure.
0: But I think just generally speaking, I couldn't live with that information without getting the answers.
2: You and I have had hypothetical conversations about like this lately. I think it's, you don't really know until you actually are in the situation.
0: Sure.
2: But theoretically, I think it would gnaw at me my entire life on either end. You know what I mean? So I think that I would have to know at some point. Maybe not right away, but at some point in life, I think I'd for sure want to know.
0: And let me just say, as a kid who grew up fantasizing about maybe Paul McCartney is my real dad, I think I would want to know. This just wow. further proof.
2: That's sort of like playing the lottery.
0: Yeah. If I didn't look so much like all my brothers, I'd be like, hang on, maybe.
1: Oh.
0: Maybe yeah. my mom got away for a girl's weekend in the mid-60s. Who knows?
1: Well, and but hung if you look at it Paul like, McCartney?
0: You know,
2: yeah,
0: I mean,
2: but if you look at Paul
0: McCartney, he was knocking the nickels out of every woman that crossed his path there for a while.
1: I mean, come on. And if you look at Paul McCartney,
2: if you look at Paul McCartney as your dad, like you look at the lottery, 50-50 chance.
0: That's very true. You know? I like it.
2: 50-50 chance that Paul McCartney's your dad.
0: Do you want to know on either case, or you know what, if you want to share some information with us, have you ever been, is this something you've experienced and you have a story to share? We'd love to hear from you. 651-422-ROCK is the Luther Westside Volkswagen Talk and or text line. Mm-hmm. Call or text. Let us know what's on your mind about this whole thing.

0: Gorman in the Morning. We are discussing the fact that Michael McDonald and his son that he never knew were just reunited.
1: So wild.
0: Michael's 72. He and his ninth grade girlfriend had a baby when they were both 14. Put the baby up for adoption. Went on with their separate ways, their separate lives. And his 58-year-old son recently got a hold of him. And it's a very nice story. It's a fascinating thing to think about. And none of us have ever experienced being on either side of that sort of equation.
1: Yeah.
0: Dave from Andover is on the Luther Westside Volkswagen Talk and Text Line. Dave, good morning.
2: Good morning.
0: So you were adopted, correct, sir?
2: I'm sorry?
0: I said, so you were adopted, correct?
2: Yes, sir.
0: All right.
2: And I'm 78 years old.
0: Okay.
2: So, you know, I was born in 48. And, I mean, it was a totally different world, you know. So when a young lady, you know, got pregnant back then, it was a weird deal.
0: Yep.
2: And it turns out that I've got a son who's a scientist. He's a medical researcher.
0: Okay.
2: And he and my daughter, my son-in-law is the one that actually did the search. You know, you get, I think it was... Can't remember.
3: Can we back up 1 second? Did you know when you were a kid that you were adopted?
2: Oh yeah, yeah, okay. Yeah. My mother, she's the one that adopted me.
0: Yep.
3: Sure, sure.
2: But,
3: okay.
2: You know, she's the one that, you know, your parents are the people that raise you.
0: Sure. Yeah. Right.
2: So yeah. My mother told me.
0: Okay.
2: And she and her husband, my mom and her,
3: And then when your son-in-law offered to reach out and find some potentially like genetically connected family, what did you think about that? Were you excited or were you
2: I thought it was a good idea. I mean, one of the main reasons he wanted to do it was to get, you know, a medical background.
3: Oh, okay.
2: So then he did the search. And it turned out that I've got four sisters, you know, half sisters.
0: Wow.
2: And three half brothers.
3: Oh.
0: Oh.
2: I've met three, you know, of my sisters and two of my brothers. And
3: were they surprised? Did they know that they had a half brother out in the world?
2: Nope.
3: No.
0: Wow.
2: Nope.
0: Everybody okay?
2: I'm sorry?
0: Is everybody okay? Was it everybody happy to know each other?
2: Yeah.
0: Oh, that's great.
2: And like my one sister, she doesn't, you know, actually live too far from me. And you know, she's married and got a family.
0: Right.
2: And we've developed a good relationship, and talk on a somewhat regular basis.
0: Right.
2: I mean, she's younger, so she's just retired recently.
0: Dave,
2: she's got a family, and
0: That's quite a story, Dave. Listen, we really appreciate you sharing that with us, and I'm sorry to say we got a hop, but thank you very much. That is incredible to find that many half-siblings out there. Take care, Dave. Thanks for the time.
1: That's a whole new Thanksgiving.
0: 1992 or 93, Roger Daltrey, lead singer of The Who, three daughters showed up.
3: Oh.
0: Hello, Dad.
3: Jeez.
0: And he's like, oh, isn't this great? And he said it changed his life. Happiest day of his life. He found three daughters that he had fathered in the 60s. And he didn't even know they existed. He never knew they were there. Mm. And they're all three his, and he just brought them into the family, and he said it's the greatest thing that ever happened to him.
1: I got a good friend who's going through the same thing. He actually just learned of three new siblings, and one of his half-sisters instantly become a best friend. He's like, it's incredible the connection that you feel.
0: I don't doubt that at all. All right, we're going to look ahead. We got headlines. Give us 5 minutes and two songs.
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13: 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Hey, it's Paul Fletcher, and I care about Minnesota, and I care about music. With me, you'll get both of plenty of them on 92 KQRS. We've made some changes here at 92 KQRS, and I'm one of them. Hey, it's Paul Fletcher, and I care about Minnesota, and I care about music. 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
3: All right, we're starting to slow down in St. Paul. Highway 52 northbound between Plato Boulevard and 94. You are looking at some brake lights. A little bit slow because of construction on 35E. So that's going to be 35E southbound between West 7th and Shepherd Road. And also because of road work in Burnsville. 35W northbound between McAndrews Road and the Burnsville Parkway. That's your traffic on KQ.
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2: KQ weather.
3: We are looking at a high of just 64, but plenty of sun out there today. Tomorrow, small chance at seeing some rain, getting to 66. Clear on Sunday, too. Minneapolis, St. Paul, clear skies and 44.
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0: Gorman in the Morning, Minnesota's 92 KQRS. Good Friday morning. It is October the 2nd. Happy birthday, Susan Gorman Tyson.
1: Oh, hey.
0: My oldest sister and one of my favorite human beings that has ever been on this mortal coil.
1: Nice.
0: Oh, she's the best. Truly a great big sister.
2: Happy birthday to her.
0: Man, when I was a kid, I had two sisters. One of them was a little too close to my age for me to care. She was just, you know, she's just 6 years older, and I was like in her way. Sue,
1: yes.
0: Sue was the one.
1: Nice.
0: Awesome.
1: That's happy birthday, stuff.
0: Slide me the Slurpee when no one was looking, you know,
1: nice.
0: You know,
1: always
0: look out for me.
1: Contraband.
0: You know, she'd let me lick she'd be making the cake frosting and let me lick the little thing.
1: Yeah.
0: Oh,
1: whatever, salmonella.
0: Who cares? It was the 70s. It is.
2: I licked the thing in the 80s and 90s, too.
0: Yeah, see? It's Friday morning, and we're doing what we can. We're trying to deliver a quality and informative program.
2: Freaking
0: and that
2: Friday,
0: means
2: baby.
0: We need to share some headlines. Paul Fletcher, I'm feeling Minnesota.
2: Are you deer hunting this season?
0: Nope.
2: And haven't, well, not
0: oh,
2: you.
0: I'm sorry. I thought you were talking to me.
2: I'm talking to everybody else.
0: Okay.
2: Are you deer hunting this season and haven't purchased your license yet? If so, the DNR suggests you get on it. Minnesota DNR launched a new electric license system in June. They say it's functioning well, but it is a bit different, and users may find their first transaction takes a little more time as they acclimate. In addition, some individuals who had multiple records in the old system will require customer assistance from DNR License Center to transfer their history and establish their account in the new system. And remember, deer firearm season begins November 7th.
0: Okie doke.
2: So get out.
0: There it is.
2: Wow, that's the last gurgle.
0: Yeah. I will never, ever get used to the fact that that is an actual sound of a deer.
2: Yeah. Where's the first one? The last one.
0: Man, I mean, it sounds more like a whoopee cushion than what I imagine a deer to sound like. When I see deer in the woods, I assume they're going to look up at me and go, "Hey, Steve. Hey, buddy. You okay? Don't do anything crazy." Oh, no, I'm fine. It's your world. Thanks, man. That's what I think deer sound like.
2: Really?
0: Yeah. Huh.
2: All right, well, good enough. Four sailors were rescued after a sperm whale struck and ultimately sank their yacht in the remote South Pacific. The 51-foot Australian flag...
1: Moby Dick strikes back.
0: Let's go.
2: The 51-foot Australian flagged yacht Tai Tam was about 250 nautical miles north of Norfolk Island this past weekend when it collided with the whale and began taking on water. The impact damaged the vessel's steering system and hull, forcing the crew to issue a mayday and activate an emergency beacon. The sailors battled flooding for hours before abandoning the yacht for a life raft. The four sailors were picked up by a cargo ship on Sunday, about 18 hours after the collision. No deaths.
0: I think about, like, original European sailors looking for the new lands, and they'd return back into, like, England to be like, "I saw a fish. It was bigger than the boat itself." And everyone's like, okay, he's crazy.
1: Whatever.
0: That's the scurvy talking. Get him an orange.
1: Mm-hmm.
3: "No, you don't understand. It's a great big fish. It's bigger than the damn boat."
1: Yes.
0: Uh-huh. Okay. We're just going to have some more cod.
1: Yeah.
0: Enjoy yourself.
1: Yeah. It could eat you and your whole family.
0: Yeah.
1: Come on,
0: no
1: man.
0: One was buying that crap.
2: Yeah.
0: Yeah, get out of here. Uh-huh. He's been in the sun too long.
2: Scurvy.
0: Hey, man, it was a real concern.
2: I know.
0: Yeah.
2: The super deluxe version of the Beatles' Rubber Soul is released today. It's got a lot of interesting bonus extras, and they've remixed it yet again. People who have heard it are saying now it's gotten to the point where you can hear too many imperfections. Here's what a great example of in Norwegian Wood. Giles Martin has put an offbeat drum too high in the mix.

0: great.
1: I didn't pick it up. Sorry, man. It's Norwegian Wood. I'm not listening to the little kick drum pattern.
2: No, I hear it, but it doesn't bother me at all. I like it.
1: I was listening for the one that was off time, and I didn't
3: hear it. Yeah, I'm not reading it either.
1: Yeah. And I have a central nervous system that alerts me to things like that.
2: Perhaps people are just trying to rehash something that can't be rehashed anymore.
1: Can we just say, because I don't think people say it often enough, that John Lennon is unquestionably one of the most incredible, unique, and greatest singers in rock and roll history. That guy's voice is... I still think Twist and Shout is on the all-time Mount Rushmore of... There's not vocal four vocal takes better than that in rock history.
2: Yeah.
1: Incredible.
3: Nice.
2: And then you can go from Twist and Shout to what we just heard.
1: Incredible.
2: That's the same dude. It's impressive. It's the
1: same dude 3 years later. That's the part that... two years later.
3: Yeah.
1: That's the part that freaks me out. Yeah, 63 to 65. A little bit of growth.
2: Mm-hmm. Yeah.
1: Let's talk sports.
2: We got one more. No.
1: Really?
2: We got to get to this one. This is a good one. A Philly cheesesteak restaurant in Pennsylvania is looking for a man who threw a cheesesteak at an employee's face and then ran off. This is the victim, Tom Francona. Francano, sorry, I got those backwards, and the owner, Frank Olivieri.
4: The person showed up with a camera and tripod, leading him to believe he may be an influencer. He ordered a cheesesteak with whiz and onions, then came back a few minutes later.
5: Hit me in the face. He stood at the window, and then he took off running down the street. Turns around, and he says to me, well, he says it's garbage. There was another couple eating outside. I pointed at them, and I said, guys, how was your steaks tonight? They said our steaks were great.
6: Why would you throw a cheesesteak in someone's face? That's assault. I'm thinking about offering a $5,000 cash reward for the arrest and prosecution and jailment of this person for assault and battery on my manager.
3: Wow.
1: I just realized the Philadelphia accent can only be acquired if you have a cheek full of cheesesteak.
3: That's why
1: they bend those words like that. They're trying to chew that cheesesteak.
3: Yeah.
1: Man, that Philly accent is rough. And I'm a kid who grew up in Maryland, and I get to Baltimore, and I'm like, oh, my God, stop, please. It's harsh, man. Harsh on my ears.
2: I can have a cheesesteak right now, though.
1: Yeah.
2: How about a $5,000 bounty on this guy's head?
1: Don't mess with the Philly cheesesteak, and don't give me that whole Pats and Geno's thing. That whole war there across the street from each other.
3: Oh, yeah, it's worse than Matt's in the 5A club.
1: Delisandro's, baby. That's the cheesesteak that'll set you free.
2: Hatfields and the McCoys.
1: Just saying. That's exactly what it is. But with worse accents, if you can believe it.
2: But with better cheese.
1: Let's talk about the Nashville Predators, our hosts for the first game of the NHL season. And the Minnesota Wild kicked their ass! 3-1, opening the season with a convincing win in Nashville. Goals from Nick Foligno, Blake Coleman, and Kirill Kaprizov. Originally, he redirected a shot from Quinn Hughes.
2: Deflection.
1: Thank you.
2: Good stick.
1: Quinn Hughes was given credit initially, and then they looked at the play. Well, hang on, that's Kaprizov. He's back on the books. Blake Coleman, after the game, said, you know what? We have to play this way to win, especially on the road. I've learned over the years that simplifying on the road and winning ugly is actually a pretty solid recipe.
3: Sure.
1: I like that. Yes. Whatever it takes, dude.
2: I'm just going to say it now. 84-0.
1: There you go.
2: Yeah.
1: There you go.
2: 84-0.
1: Why not?
2: Book it.
7: Fat chance.
1: Why not us?
2: Why not us? Why not now? 84-0.
1: Home opener tomorrow night, Boston Bruins.
2: I'll be there.
1: Let's go. Yeah. There's a rumor that we may be even giving tickets away to that game a little later, in just a little bit.
3: Oh, ooh. It's not a rumor. It's a fact, man.
1: Oh, nice. Even better.
3: Yeah.
1: Even better. Vikings, Blake Cashman, punter Brett Thorson, cornerback Charles Demings, and Justin Jefferson, all still not sure if they're going to be on the field on Sunday. However, the Dolphins will, so I feel good about the game. Let's see what's going on. Oh, the Gophers, pretty good football team.
2: It's good.
3: Yeah.
1: No one saw that coming. They're hosting the Michigan Wolverines tomorrow at 11 a.m.
3: Oh, boy.
1: Right around the corner from where we now sit. This is, of course, the Little Brown Jug, the 100th Little Brown Jug game between Michigan and Minnesota.
3: That's awesome.
1: Yeah, it is. In case you're wondering, 100 games, the Wolverines have won 73 of those.
3: Yeah.
1: The last time the Gophers beat Michigan, it was in Ann Arbor in 2014. Been a minute, DJ Fleck. Let's get back on the winner's circle. What do you say?
2: I think they have a few All-Americans and maybe some potential first-rounders. This might be a tough... tough, a heavy lift, as
1: could
2: they
1: be.
2: Say?
1: Could be. On this day in 1995, Chicago Bulls traded for Dennis Rodman. And my friends, bought them three more championships. Yes, Michael returned. And yes, Scotty was Scotty. And yes, they had the Zen Master. Dennis Rodman is why they won those next three titles.
3: Yeah.
1: My man, by the way, in 1992, when he was still in San Antonio, 19 rebounds a game for the season. That's completely insane to look back and realize what he was like.
2: Worm, baby.
1: The best part of that deal was they also signed Jack Haley. They got both players from San Antonio, Dennis Rodman and Jack Haley. And you're going, now, who is Jack Haley?
2: Yeah.
1: He was a reserve center. He barely played. And in fact, the entire 95-96 season, when Chicago won 72 games, their best year, Jack Haley appeared in one game.
3: Oh.
1: Why was he there? Because Dennis Rodman liked him, and he kept him in line. He was, Jack Haley was truly, he's the goat in the thoroughbred cage at Churchill Downs.
3: Okay.
1: These thoroughbreds are high-strung, and what horse trainers do is they put a goat in their pen with them, and it calms the horse down. Jack Haley was actually the goat of the Bulls. It wasn't Jordan the goat.
2: How about that?
1: Here's Jack Haley, the real goat.
2: Probably one of the more highly paid babysitters in the world.
1: I would have killed to have that job. Yes, I'm on the Chicago Bulls for three straight titles. What's your job? I just hang out with Dennis.
2: Yeah.
1: It's great. Coats! Hey, Coats, good to have you with us.
3: Uh-huh.
1: And by the way, if you're listening and you're in Coats and you hear my voice right now, you're one of what? How many people?
2: There's less than 150 people from what I understand in Coats.
1: I like it.
2: Like 137 like it. Or something like that as a population.
1: Hey, we got some results from Fat Bear Week.
2: Oh, Fat Bear Week.
1: We may very well have a champion.
2: Right.
1: We'll give it to you after.

0: Gorman in the morning. Minnesota's 92 KQRS. Fat Bear Week 2026 has come and gone, ladies and gentlemen. Damn. We have a new champion.
1: So we were chatting about this earlier. I went to the tape. I looked at

0: number 910. 103,000 votes by winning the title by over 5,000 votes. So this was Backpack's title to lose, apparently.
1: Of course.
2: I'm just amazed. It's really, you can tell that they got rid of the preseason in Fat Bear Week. You know what I mean? The season goes by really fast now.
0: By the way, Backpack's mom won this thing in 2019. Her name is Holly, the Duchess of Density. Yeah, that's right.
2: For real?
1: The Duchess of Density?
0: That's right. By the way, she carried him on her back when he was a cub because he had a serious leg injury. And look at him now. Look at that good mothering led to.
1: There we go.
0: Trophies, baby. Trophies. Raise your kids right. Trophies. That's the result.
2: Secret to Backpack success. A lot of olive oil on the salmon.
0: That does it?
2: Yeah,
0: that sure does.
1: I bet it does.
0: When asked about what he plans to do with his title, he said, you know what? I'm going to curl up and go to sleep for about 6 months.
1: Hey, good call. That's the real reward.
0: That's what they do.
1: Yes.
2: Live. Literally eat to live.
0: Yeah, I was thinking about it. I thought, you know what I'm going to do? I'm going to go down. See that over there? I call that my den. And I'm going to go climb in there and just go to sleep. And you could probably come in here with me. I wouldn't even know you're there. I mean, that's how deep a sleep I'm going to go into.
2: Our guy Wally, a couple days yesterday, I think, told us about how he did go into a freaking bear den.
0: That's exactly right.
2: Knucklehead.
0: People walk up there and they say, hi, Bear Nation. And they go, no, it's actually just pronounced Hibernation.
2: Wow.
0: Wow. Sorry. Sorry.
2: Yeah, there it is.
0: Sorry, wow. My nose is bleeding.
2: Yeah.
0: Hey, Minnesota Wild are hosting the Boston Bruins tomorrow night. And by hosting, what I mean is I hope we just kick the living snot out of them.
2: Yeah.
0: Let's go 2-0, Wild. What do you say? We're going to give away some Wild tickets. Oh, my gosh. And how are we going to do that? Oh, that's right. Beat the Jock?
2: Baby, it's back.
0: Oh, no.
2: I love Beat the Jock.
0: Here we go. It's going to be fun. We're back to do just that in about 5 minutes and two songs.
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10: All right, pretty bad spot to get into a wreck. 94 eastbound right at Hennepin-Lindale. There is a crash there that has the left lane blocked all the way back to Highway 55. Also got one in Brooklyn Park. Watch out for an accident. Highway 610 eastbound right at 252. And then just slow because it's that time of day. 35W northbound between 26th Street and 94. That's your traffic on KQ.
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10: 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We're hitting 64 this afternoon. Plenty of sun, a lot more than yesterday. Tomorrow, we do have a small chance at seeing some rain in the middle of the afternoon. High of 66. Sun in 65 on Sunday. Minneapolis, St. Paul, we're at 44.
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Norman in the Morning, Minnesota's 92 KQRS. Let's give away some Wild tickets. They're playing the Bruins at the Grand Casino Arena tomorrow night. We want to give away tickets. You can play. We're going to play a game called Beat the Jock. We got a set of tickets right here. We're dying for you to win them. Call 651-422-ROCK right now. Get yourself on hold. We will play Beat the Jock. Somebody, for the love of God, somebody take these tickets. 651-422-ROCK. Call in, win tickets, go see hockey tomorrow night.

0: Gorman in the morning, Minnesota's 92 KQRS. Beat the Jock. Bruins tickets tomorrow night, Grand Casino Arena on the table. We have three callers ready, locked and loaded, ready to compete. Steve in Cannon Falls is up first. Steve, good morning.
1: Good morning.
0: Steve, do you want to compete against me or Fletcher?
1: I'll go against you.
2: Okay.
0: Let's do it. I'm gonna remove my headphones.
2: Yes. All right. So just to refresh on the rules, I'm going to give you a topic. You'll have 20 seconds to name as many things in that category as you can. And if you beat Steve, you win the tickets. Are you ready? Fletcher, please help me keep score. Are you ready, Steve in Cannon Falls? The topic.
1: I am ready.
2: The topic is NHL teams whose nickname, whose mascot is not a wild animal. Ready, set, go.
1: Yep. Bruins, Canucks, Maple Leafs, North Stars, Stars, Hurricanes.
2: 8 seconds.
1: Canadians.
2: All right.
3: All right.
2: Fletcher, are you giving him Bruins? Because aren't those freaking Bears?
3: No, I'm not giving him Bruins, okay. Unfortunately. But I did get him six.
1: Bruins are Bears?
3: A Bruin is a bear.
2: Newsflash.
3: Yeah.
2: It's a bad bear.
3: But we I will give him North Stars, though.
2: North Stars and Stars?
3: Because it makes me feel good.
2: Okay. All right. Hang on, Steve.
3: All right.
2: Okay,
3: Steve,
2: get Gorman back.
0: I'm back.
3: Steve is back in. Yep, here we go.
2: All right, here we go. The category is NHL teams whose nickname or whose mascot is not a wild animal, okay?
0: Oh, God. I have to picture the map. Okay.
3: Yeah, you got
0: to
3: beat six.
0: Not a wild animal.
2: Not a wild animal. Ready, set, go.
0: The Wild, Canadians, Maple Leafs, Flames, Red Wings, Rangers, Lightning, Capitals, Avalanche, Stars, the Blues.
2: Hey!
3: I've lost count, but
0: yeah,
3: you're the new, I mean, the new NHL expert on the show is Steve.
0: Yeah, Norman. Hey, listen, man, I mean, look, I don't like to brag, but I am hockey.
2: I think that too. Hey, bud,
3: 11.
2: You got 10.
3: Oh,
2: you got
3: 10.
2: 11. You're okay. Giving him wild. It's a bear. Dave Schwartz came onto the show and said that Norton was a bear.
0: All right, fine.
3: I mean, we don't actually know. Dave Schwartz, you know what? His opinion is not fact.
2: I'm calling him out.
3: Yeah. He's not. His opinion's not fact. But wild doesn't count.
0: Steve, thanks for calling. Sorry. The last guy I'd expect to win a hockey category is me. But you know what? I retain the information
3: that
0: well.
3: That was unreal.
0: Emily in Forest Lake. Emily, good morning.
4: Hi.
0: All right, you are going to compete against Paul Fletcher. I wish you the best of luck. Are you ready to go?
2: Yeah, Fletcher.
4: Right. I hope so.
2: Okay. See you later. All right, Emily, you got 20 seconds to name as many bands with three words in there, the name of the band, as you can. Ready, set, go.
4: Alice in Chains, Stone Temple Pilots, Three Doors Down, Nine Inch Nails, Goo Goo Dolls, New Found Glory, 3 Days Grace, Blue Oyster Cult, Dave Matthews Band, All American Rejects, Three Dog Night.
0: Did I get 11?
2: I got 11.
0: Wow.
2: That's awesome, Emily.
0: Very strong.
2: Yeah, nice work.
4: I just ran a marathon.
0: Yeah, no kidding.
2: All right, hang on. Don't go anywhere.
0: All right, Fletcher is ready to rock.
3: All right.
0: Got your work cut out for you, bud.
3: Oh, yeah. That's just what I wanted to hear. Yeah. I liked this game. So what's going on?
2: The number to beat is 11.
0: The category?
2: The category is bands with three words in their name. Ready, set, go.
3: Good God, I'm blanking. Three words. Okay, so Cage the Elephant.
2: Yep.
3: The Beach Boys.
2: Okay.
3: Alice in Chains.
2: Yeah.
3: Stone Temple Pilots.
2: 6 seconds.
3: Nine Inch Nails, My Chemical Romance, Jimmy Eat World.
2: Man! God.
0: Emily!
2: Emily!
0: You just won some wild tickets, kid.
4: Yes. Oh my God!
2: That's awesome.
0: Tomorrow night, Grand Casino Arena against the Boston That Means Bear Bruins. Congratulations.
5: Oh my God, I'm so excited.
0: All right, sit tight. Really, stay right there on hold. We'll get right back to you.
3: I really hope I'm not sitting next to you, Emily.
0: Wow. Damn it. Man.
3: She owes me a beer.
2: Dude, all right? I like how they both said, I think it was Alice in Chains, Stone Temple Pilots, and then Nine Inch Nails.
0: Yeah, it goes.
2: Like that run right now.
3: Connects. We both said them. That. Okay.
0: Yeah, yeah, you just did on a roll.
3: Three of my
0: like
3: favorite
0: that.
3: Bands, yeah.
0: That's it. Fair enough.
2: Nice work.
0: Apologies to our buddy Tubby, who was on hold. Sorry, man.
2: Oh, wow.
0: Get him next time. Yeah. Emily, have a great time at the game. We've got to get into some headlines. We'll be back in 5 minutes and two songs.
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16: 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Hey, it's Paul Fletcher, and I care about Minnesota, and I care about music. With me, you'll get both of plenty of them on 92 KQRS. We've made some changes here at 92 KQRS, and I'm one of them. Hey, it's Paul Fletcher, and I care about Minnesota, and I care about music. With me, you'll get both of plenty of them on 92 KQRS. Hey, it's Paul Fletcher. We're so proud of what we've built here at 92 KQRS, a complete rock destination built specifically for Minnesota, which just means we'll still sound great when it's 30 below, I guess. Hey, it's Paul Fletcher. We're so proud of what we've built here at 92 KQRS, a complete rock destination built specifically for Minnesota, which just means we'll still sound great when it's 30 below, I guess.
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16: 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We've made some changes here at 92 KQRS, and I'm one of them. Hey, it's Paul Fletcher, and I care about Minnesota, and I care about music. With me, you'll get both of plenty of them on 92 KQRS. Hey, it's Paul Fletcher. We're so proud of what we've built here at 92 KQRS, a complete rock destination built specifically for Minnesota, which just means we'll still sound great when it's 30 below, I guess. Hey, it's Paul Fletcher. 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We've made some changes here at 92 KQRS, and I'm one of them. Hey, it's Paul Fletcher, and I care about Minnesota, and I care about music. 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

0: that's...
1: Gorman in the Morning, Minnesota's 92 KQRS. Good Friday morning. It is the 2nd of October, and we are rolling merrily along. I need some headlines. Paul Fletcher, what's happening in the world?
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3: Not made of money, guys.
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3: Yeah.
1: Just if they would at least pretend to care.
2: Yeah.
3: Or like maybe if I got some freebies when I went to the doctor.
1: Wouldn't that be nice?
3: You know, like at the dentist when you were a kid. Even I get freebies at the dentist now.
1: Of course you do. Yeah. Now you always leave it that little bag and then you put it in the back seat. And then a month later you're like, where's that floss? I'm out of floss. And then you go dig it out of the car.
3: Hey, or
1: you go
3: a bonus find when you're on a road trip and you forgot your toothpaste.
1: Boy, that's nice.
3: Yes.
2: Yeah, that's true. A Tennessee woman convicted of a 1995 murder is hospitalized in critical condition after apparently surviving two doses of lethal injection on Wednesday night. Governor Bill Lee paused executions as the state reviews its protocols. Krista Pike would have been the first woman executed in Tennessee in over 200 years. She spent 30 years on death row after being convicted of murdering a classmate at age 18.
1: Hardly the most important takeaway, but I believe we can call those non-lethal injections.
3: Yeah.
2: Clearly.
1: Nice job, Tennessee. Way to botch the most barbaric thing you're trying to get off of your dock anyway.
3: Yeah, this whole thing is messed up.
2: Yeah, it really is.
1: I mean, two times. They give her the lethal injection and then nothing happens. They do it again. She's still alive. And I mean, I'm going to paraphrase George Carlin here, but it's like, just put a pillow over her face.
3: Yeah.
1: Like, you're just bound and determined to murder this woman. Go ahead and do it. Why are you putting her in the hospital? It's like before people go to the death, before people go to the chair or the lethal injection room, they have a physical. Why?
3: Yeah.
1: It's just also, it's also asinine.
2: Yeah. Kings of Leon shared a new track called Cold Blue Dawn.

0: November 6th. Pretty cool lyric video that goes with it. It's tough to stand out in the lyric video game these days. Mm-hmm. Well, they have video using satellite imagery from NASA's Landsat program to spell out the song's lyrics using natural earth contours like rivers, coastlines, and mountain ranges.
1: Okay. Boy, that probably wasn't cheap.
0: Well, and think of the hours of scouring through. Yeah. I'm guessing they just photoshopped it all.
2: Oh, man.
1: Probably.
0: A video out of Tennessee shows an entire family of bears piling in to one car, only to leave seconds later with a big bag of food.
3: Oh, my God, the car. Beep, beep, beep, beep.
0: Did you say corn beef?
4: Oh, my goodness.
3: Oh, my God, he got in the car. Oh, my God.
2: Door.
3: Oh, they're going to destroy the car. Oh, no. Oh, no. They took a gift of food. You can't leave anything in the car.
0: No, you definitely cannot. So let me paint a picture. If you want to go watch this, you can on our Instagram at 92KQRS or just search 92KQRS on Facebook. You can go watch the on our story if you want. But I'll paint a picture. You've got a mama bear and three or four cubs.
2: Are these black? Like, are these black bears?
0: They look like black bears,
1: okay,
0: to me.
1: They're, yeah, not, in Tennessee, not super black bears.
2: Okay.
1: Yeah.
0: And they're not. We're not out like a state park somewhere or out in the middle of nowhere. We're like parked in front of what looks like a hotel or a business complex. Mm-hmm. And these puppies pile into I think it's a Subaru. It's four doors, but it's not the biggest car in the world. And then they make off with like one of those bring your own bags to go grocery shopping bags full of goodies.
1: Much like me, these bears like corned beef.
0: Apparently.
1: Yeah.
0: You can't leave anything out there.
2: Word to the wise.
1: Crazy.
0: They open the door. Oh, they opened the door to the car, too, by the way.
1: Sure they did. Yeah. Of course they did.
2: Yeah, they're learning.
1: Yeah, no, they're
2: where the picnic baskets are.
1: That's exactly right. Mm-hmm. Although they prefer to call them picnic baskets. I learned that from years ago.
2: Hey, okay. Boo-boo. Yep.
1: Yeah, you know. Mm-hmm. We talking sports?
0: Yeah. You can do it.
1: Let's do it. Let's talk about the National Hockey League's local franchise you may be familiar with, the Minnesota Wild, with a win in Nashville, Tennessee. Take that, Predators. Nick Foligno, the first goal of the season, 9 minutes 35 seconds of the first period.
5: Mata to McCarron. McCarron in for a shot. And a save by Charles. Foligno scores!
1: I'll do the...
5: Foligno grabs the rebound and beats Soros.
2: Yeah,
5: Minnesota has the game's first goal.
2: They sound so naked on the road without the buzzer. It's weird.
1: If you saw any of the highlights of the game or watched the game, the Preds did get one goal, and yes, a giant catfish did find its way to the ice because that's just how they roll down there.
0: Good for them.
1: Blake Coleman in his first game for the Wild got a goal. Kaprizov got a goal, originally attributed to Quinn Hughes. It was a deflection off of Kirill. The good news is we won the game 3-1 and looked pretty darn good doing it.
0: Mm-hmm.
1: Kaprizov scored that goal while he was on the ice with Joel Eriksson and Matt Boldy. But he also spent time on the ice with Shabanov and Yurov as well.
0: The Ovs.
1: All the Ovs.
0: The Ovs line.
1: Kaprizov over to Yurov, back over to Shabanov, and then they take the gloves off, and oh my gosh, they're throwing hands in the corner.
0: We just call that line the new Red Army.
1: That's it. Why not?
0: We used to call the Red Wings.
1: That's exactly right.
0: All the Russians.
1: The Vikings practiced yesterday. No Justin Jefferson, no Brett Thorson, no Charles Demings, no Blake Cashman. None of them have been ruled out for Sunday, but they were not doing much this week. Cashman, by the way, leads the team with 25 combined tackles, 14 of those solo tackles, 3 for a loss. He's got a left elbow giving him some problems. Uh-oh. Hope he is on the field on Sunday for sure. On this day in 1974, Hank Aaron played his final game for the Atlanta Braves. Aww. And he hit a home run just for good measure.
2: Nice.
1: Now, he went on to play 2 more years for the Milwaukee Brewers. Now, his career started as a Milwaukee Brave, moved to Atlanta, and then he wanted to finish back where it all began in Milwaukee. I saw him play for the Brewers in 1975 against the Baltimore Orioles. Late in the game, halfway through the game, we moved from the left field bleachers to seats behind home plate, because that's what you do. He hit 2 balls to the outfield that night, and both times, I knew they were home runs.
2: Yeah.
1: Neither one got anywhere near the track. But when they'd come off the bat, and my brother was like, would you relax? I was like, I was so excited to see Hank Aaron. But at least I saw the man play in person.
2: That's cool.
1: And while we're here, 755 home runs. Screw you, Barry Bonds. Yeah, Hank is my king. Uh-huh. 3,771 hits. That's third all time. 2,297 RBIs, first all time. Total bases, 6,856, first all time.
2: Nice.
1: Extra base hits, 1,477, first all time.
0: Wow.
1: His batting average was .305 for his career. He never once hit 50 home runs in a season.
2: Really?
1: He only had four seasons where he hit over 40.
2: Oh.
1: 25 All-Star games, the most of any player in history. 3 Gold Gloves, second most career outfield assists, only Roberto Clemente. There's your GOAT, ladies and gentlemen.
2: Yeah.
1: Don't sleep. The home runs get in the way of how incredible he was. And by the way, take away all 755 home runs, he still has 3,016 hits. I'm sorry, man. Everybody sleeps on Hank. He's the best.
0: Yeah.
1: And over. And over and over. Yeah. Happy to have you with us this morning.
0: Sounds like a game we used to play at recess.
1: Oh, really?
0: Yeah.
1: And over and over.
0: And over or something.
1: Send Paul over?
0: Sure.
1: All right. Fair enough. Here's Third Eye Blind.

0: Gorman in the Morning, Minnesota's 92 KQRS. Sometimes, if you're like me, and I think both of you are, you listen to music and you get a really good feeling. You get you can even get like a full body shiver. You can be like, oh my God, like life makes sense again. Mm-hmm. Mm-hmm. Research suggests that is not the case for everybody.
1: Oh, okay.
0: Yeah. Anywhere from half to about 90% of people experience this. It's called musical frizzin', a full body shiver. Like a song can just put you into a different state of mind.
1: I would definitely say it happens more live than like listening to a record at home.
0: A dopamine blast is basically what's behind this. It plays a key role. A 2019 study found that boosting dopamine increases chills, blocking it reduces them, brain scans. These people look into these things. Musically, like crescendos, unexpected harmonies, sudden vocal entrances can trigger this response in people. So the sensation arises, listeners' expectations, personal history, songs carefully timed, surprises, they all converge and suddenly you're like, ah!
2: Yeah.
0: It's great.
2: Yeah.
0: But at least 10% of people never experience that for music.
1: Oh, that's a bummer.
2: I feel bad for them.
0: That's a drag, man. Yeah.
2: Like, I can understand, like, this song does it for me. Oh, well, this song does it for me.
0: Right.
2: I can get. Like, but of course, not to not feel it ever in your life?
0: That's a rough one.
2: That's sad.
1: All I'm hearing is the drugs do make music better.
0: Oh, man. Let me tell you.
2: Sometimes very much the
0: actually, don't let me tell you.
1: Okay.
0: Probably better to just zip it right now. We all come across people in life, and we're like, actually, that guy's kind of bright. Mm. I mean, I didn't realize it at first, but there's something going on there. There are some dead giveaways. A lot of times, people are a whole lot smarter than they let on, and we'll share our thoughts and give you some pretty good examples. Think about the people that you know that may fit into this category. We're back in about 5 minutes and two songs.
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8: All right, looking at brake lights in a couple of spots in the metro. Stop and go traffic on 35 East southbound between West 7th Street and Shepherd Road in St. Paul. Some construction happening there. Just slow because it almost always is. Highway 52 northbound between Plato Boulevard and 94. And then in the West Metro, Highway 169 northbound between 101st Avenue and 109th Avenue. Some unusual delays there. That's your traffic on KQ.
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8: 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Sun and we'll hit 64 this afternoon. Tomorrow, high of 66 with a small chance at some rain in the middle of the day. Sun and 65 on Sunday. Minneapolis, St. Paul, clear skies and 45.
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0: Gorman in the Morning, Minnesota's 92 KQRS. Do you know anybody that after you'd known them a while, it just suddenly hit you like, man, they're pretty bright.
1: Yeah.
0: Not that you necessarily thought they were dim, but then you realize like, oh wow, they're doing a lot of processing over there. They're on the up and up.
1: Yeah.
0: I think we probably all have that experience.
1: For sure.
0: There are certain giveaways, things that people will do that kind of give you that sign of like, oh, I see what's going on. One thing that I am always impressed with is anybody who is very happy to go, oh, I have no idea. Let me look into that.
2: And I like
0: to think I'm good at that. I love learning new stuff. I'm dead serious. I like when I say something and somebody goes, no, that's completely wrong, because then I'm about to learn something. I'm like, oh, really? And the reason I love it so much is for a long time I wasn't that way.
2: Yeah.
0: I grew up in a house. My dad was like, he knew everything. And if he didn't, he acted like he knew everything.
1: Right.
0: And I just went out into the world like that. You know, and I'd be, you know, I didn't realize how much of that guy's stuff I had. And man, when I was like 20, 21, if I said something and I had a really strong opinion and someone easily dismantled it, I'd get embarrassed.
2: Oh.
0: I'd get kind of angry. And then at some point, thankfully, I was like, what the hell's wrong with me? Why am I acting like that?
1: Yeah.
0: So I try to remain curious and very open to new information than changing a position I've long, you know, it doesn't matter how long I've held a position. If there's new information, hopefully I take that in and rethink.
2: Sure. The life advice from my Grandma B, the smartest people are the people who know what they don't know.
0: That's the trick, isn't it?
1: Yes. Mm-hmm. Big ears, small mouth.
0: Yeah. That's pretty good.
1: Yeah.
0: If you're learning how to do something new, it's also one of those things, people who care about why you should do it in a certain way as opposed to just doing it in a certain way.
1: Yeah.
0: That's one of those telltale, like, okay, all right, a little brighter than you might want me to realize.
2: The wheels are turning.
0: Yeah.
1: Learning the theories behind things rather than just what's right and what's wrong. You know what I mean? That's kind of what you're saying. You know what the worst combo is? Is when you get a guy who is like your dad, where he knows everything, but then he actually does.
0: But is
1: a jackass about it? Like, that's those are the people that are insufferable.
2: A-holes can be smart.
0: Let me tell you, the duck had about an .800 batting average. Make no mistake, that dude, Donald, we called him the duck.
2: Yeah.
0: The duck was very, very bright, and he retained. I mean, you think my brain's full of useless information. Trust me, that guy, the stuff he would go deep on. But I put it this way, when he was, he died in 2017. But his last 15, 20 years, when he discovered Google, that was like heroin to him.
2: Oh, no.
0: He found his drug. Because now anything any information he wanted, this is a guy who came to visit us in Nashville once, and when he walked into my house the first time, he started telling me the history of my neighborhood.
2: Oh.
0: As if he just happened to know it. And I was like, dude, I don't care. This is your grandson. I don't care about the fact that I have a basement makes this house really unusual. Look, what are you talking about?
1: Yeah.
0: Anyway, but he was, to your point, he was very bright and he did know a lot.
1: Mm-hmm. Yeah.
0: But boy, when you found something he didn't know, that's the thing. He'd be like, I've been exposed.
1: Well, I had the friend, like a long-term friend that I don't really talk to anymore, but he was that. I wouldn't say a jackass, but he did know about it. Most of everything.
0: Yeah.
1: But he also liked to let you know about it. But when he was wrong, he would try to play it off like he still knew. It's insufferable is what it really is.
0: You know what I love, and I'm not great at this necessarily at all, is the more complicated an issue is, if somebody can really break it down and very simply explain it.
2: Mm.
0: You know that whole thing, okay, talk to me like I'm a 6-year-old.
2: Yeah.
0: When people really can do that, I'm like, oh man, thank you. I think I can break down complicated things with nuance, but I can't, but I still have too many words. You know what I mean? I'm still like, well, hang on. I get caught in the thicket of my own brain.
1: Well, and you're worried about coming off as condescending.
0: Sure.
1: And so when you can do that without being condescending, that's truly a gift.
0: That's pretty good. Sense of humor is a big one too.
2: Oh yeah.
0: You know, I mean, you know, it's like, you don't necessarily have to be delivering great stuff, but if you can just, you know, follow it. If you know what's funny, if you know why things are funny, if you understand the difference between, between like bullying humor and self-flagellate, you know, like self-deprecating.
1: Thank you.
0: There's all these little nuances that when you just watch people's reactions to things, you're like, Not even like, oh, wow, that guy's way brighter than I realized.
2: Yeah.
0: Now that I think about it, I'm like, man, I wish I gotta figure out how to be smarter and make sure no one knows it.
2: Well, yeah, I think my mom is a good example of this. You know, she's kind of a buttoned up Midwestern lady, you know, wants to like be politically correct and all that stuff. But you play her some funny comedy, she will definitely laugh because she is smart and she gets those jokes. Even though she doesn't want people to know she gets them.
0: What do you see in people, you know, that you're like, oh, okay, all right, they're playing all the cards. They're not playing all their cards. I will say Tubby texted in and said, I definitely fit into that category of playing dumb. I play dumb all the time, and nobody notices. There you go.
2: Thanks, Tubby.
0: There's our buddy. 651-422-ROCK. Anything you see in people you know where you're like, oh, okay, you're playing a different game than I realized. Let us know.

0: Gorman in the Morning, Minnesota's 92 KQRS. We're talking about giveaways that somebody's a little brighter than you may have first realized, or things that really smart people do generally. This is a good one. They ask substantial questions because they're actually listening to you instead of just waiting for their turn to speak. Oh, boy.
1: Yeah.
0: We're all guilty at times of like, wait till I say what I'm about to say.
1: Yeah.
0: And you missed kind of the most important part.
1: Brace sometimes yourself.
2: Sometimes it's totally innocent, too, right? Where you're just so excited to say something.
0: Sure.
2: That you shut off and just wait. Yeah. And then you go, blah, blah, blah.
0: Yeah.
2: And jibber, jibber, jibber.
0: No, it's I have a thing, and I guess I'm supposed to say it's ADHD, but whatever it is, the way my brain works, if I'm having a one-on-one conversation with somebody, I will hear every word they say and process it way more effectively if I'm not watching them as they speak to me. I look away.
1: Okay.
0: And I can watch like Chauncey, you know, scratch himself or snore or chew a bone while you're giving me your life story, and I will remember all of it. If I'm watching, if I'm looking you in the face and we're talking, my brain is like, I never noticed his ear. It's pretty big. You know, I just can't help it. It's right. Like I have to have another track going to be able to. But if I'm, you know, and my wife, well, let's see, we've only known each other since the 1980s. She will still every now and then go, you're not even listening. And I'm like, oh, my God, I've heard every word you've said. I'm just looking over your shoulder because if I look at you, I will have other things. It's just my thing. I don't know what that's probably. There's probably some deep Freudian weirdness in that one, but it's just what it is.
1: I mean, yeah, it does let you concentrate on the words coming out of her mouth way more, I think.
0: Yeah.
1: So
0: yeah.
1: I'm on your side with
0: all right.
1: This
0: thank
1: one.
0: You, Ryder.
1: Yes.
2: I'm often dazing up into a corner while I'm listening and stuff like that, too. Yeah, 100%.
0: But make no mistake, when I'm ignoring you, I'm also looking away. So that's where I get into trouble.
2: It's poker, see? It's tough to get a read.
0: It's tough. I really need to wear sunglasses more often.
1: Noted.
0: Let's get into some headlines. Give us 5 minutes of two songs.
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11: 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Hey, it's Paul Fletcher, and I care about Minnesota, and I care about music. 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Hey, it's Paul Fletcher, and I care about Minnesota, and I care about music. With me, you'll get both of plenty of them on 92 KQRS. Hey, it's Paul Fletcher. We're so proud of what we've built here at 92 KQRS, a complete rock destination built specifically for Minnesota, which just means we'll still sound great when it's 30 below, I guess. 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

0: Gorman in the Morning, Minnesota's 92 KQRS. Good Friday morning. It is October the 2nd. I'm feeling Minnesota. What's on your mind, Paul? You want to say something?
1: Because it's Friday. It's 9 o'clock. If you're just getting up.
0: Oh, yeah.
1: Congratulations. You've won the day.
0: Ding, ding, ding. I'm feeling Minnesota, which means give me some headlines for crying out loud.
1: All right. Are you deer hunting this season and haven't purchased your license yet? If so, the Minnesota DNR.
0: Just every time.
1: I tried to keep going, dude. I just couldn't do it. Feel free to hit that throughout this story. If so, the Minnesota DNR.
2: Oh, you know I will.
1: Okay. If so, the Minnesota DNR suggests you get on it. The DNR launched a new electronic license system in June. They say it's functioning well, but it is a bit different, and users may find their first transaction takes a little more time as they acclimate. In addition, some individuals...
0: Yeah, it's tough to acclimate. New systems, it makes me kind of nauseous myself.
1: No. Some individuals who had multiple records in the old system...
0: It's like the old commercial. Oh, I need some Pepto Bismol.
1: Yes. Oh my god. Anyway, you could have like double accounts in the old system. There's a new system. Get on it because you want to hunt it November 7th. So
2: sure.
1: There you go.
2: No,
1: you want to do this on November 7th. All right, I'm going to try to get it together. Four sailors were rescued after a sperm whale struck and ultimately sank their yacht in the remote South Pacific.
2: Yeah.
1: Oh, I thought you were going to hit the deer again. No,
2: sorry. We have a comic coming in, and they have arrived, and I'm trying to message them.
1: Oh, all right.
2: I'm running a bit behind.
1: Let's expedite that. The 51-foot Australian-flagged yacht Titam was about 250 nautical miles north of Norfolk Island this weekend when it collided with the whale and began taking on water. The impact damaged the vessel's steering system and hull, forcing the crew to issue a mayday and activate an emergency beacon. God, just middle of the ocean emergency beacon, that all just gives me anxiety.
0: Yeah.
1: The sailors battled flooding for hours before abandoning the yacht for a life raft. The four sailors were picked up by a cargo ship on Sunday after 18 hours after about 18 hours after the collision. No deaths were reported.
0: Every fifth grade boy's favorite animal, the sperm whale.
2: Oh, yes.
0: Man.
1: Why is that hitting me so hard right now?
0: Not sure.
2: Oh, my God.
1: I love it.
2: We're going to shift to a beetle story, and I promise not to play the deer.
0: But isn't that the sound of a deer, like, caught in a fence or something? Deer not feeling good.
1: Yeah.
0: And we're mocking him.
1: It's like an ideal. Yeah. The deer will be. All right. Whatever. The super deluxe version of the Beatles' Rubber Soul got released today. It has lots of interesting bonus extras, and they've remixed it yet again. And now people who have heard it are saying it's gotten to the point where you can hear too many imperfections. And this is an example in Norwegian Wood. They say Giles Martin has put an offbeat drum too high in the mix. She told

0: people don't like the fact that you can hear both hits of the floor tom. Ba-boom. Ba-boom. It's not that one of those is off time. It's that it used
1: you're
0: to just be
1: boom. You're not used to it. Yeah.
0: Boom. You didn't hear the first. You didn't hear the accent. It is weird. It is odd. When I hear it, I'm like, huh. Yeah, I never noticed that. It's not like it's out of time. It's just a different. That is very different.
2: I dig it.
0: Yeah.
2: I like it a lot.
0: I'll take anything.
2: A Philly cheesesteak restaurant in Pennsylvania is looking for a man who threw a cheesesteak at an employee's face and then ran off. Apparently an influencer or something. The victim, Tom Francano, and restaurant owner Frank Olivieri are talking right here.
3: The person showed up with a camera and tripod, leading him to believe he may be an influencer. He ordered a cheesesteak with whiz and onions, then came back a few minutes later.
4: Hit me in the face. He stood at the window and then he took off running down the street. Turns around and he says to me, well, he says it's garbage. There was another couple eating outside. I pointed at them and I said, guys, how was your steaks tonight? They said, our steaks were great.
5: Why would you throw a cheesesteak in someone's face? That's assault. I'm thinking about offering a $5,000 cash reward for the arrest and prosecution and jail and jailment of this person for assault and battery on my manager.
1: I like how he just levels it up right there. 500. No, 5,000.
0: Yeah.
1: Let's go.
0: Yeah, here we go. The more I think about it, I'm going to get, you know what, by tomorrow, I'll be at 100 grand.
1: Right?
0: You want peppers on that?
2: And cheesesteaks for everyone.
0: Yeah.
2: Please, can I have one? I'd take one right now.
0: Big fan myself. Yeah. Fan of your work, Philadelphia.
2: Yeah, mm-hmm. Cheesecake.
0: I'm a fan of the Minnesota Wild's work. Cheese Last steak. Night in Nashville, they took down the Predators 3-1 to open the season, baby.
2: Good night, Nashville.
0: Very, very nice. Nick Foligno, Blake Coleman, and Kirill Kaprizov all with goals. Two in the first, one in the third. It's just great to have hockey back.
1: Sure.
0: I'm surprised at how excited I am.
2: Yeah. I love that.
0: Kaprizov was on the ice with Joel Eriksson and Matt Boldy when he scored. He also spent some time on a line with Danila Yurov and Max Shabanov as they're trying to figure out who plays best with whom.
2: Yes.
0: As far as Shabanov goes, the new guy who has replaced basically Zuccarello, Kirill Kaprizov, said he's so skilled, he's so smart, he can shoot, he can pass. I think we're going to be just fine. That's what I like to hear.
2: Right. Yeah, the Ov line. I love the Ovs.
0: In the WNBA, the Las Vegas Aces eliminated the Indiana Fever from the postseason last night. Asia Wilson just reminded everybody who, for any reason, may have forgotten, she's the best player in the league by quite a margin. She was contested on 48 field goal attempts in the series, and she shot 80% for the series. She's on a whole nother level.
1: Here we go.
0: Tremendous player. The Vikings play the Dolphins on Sunday, as we know. Justin Jefferson, still no word. I don't think we'll see him. He did not practice yesterday. No reason to throw him out there if that ankle's not 100%. Blake Cashman, linebacker, also dealing with a left elbow injury, was limited in practice yesterday, but I feel like he's just going to put some salve on it and get out there.
1: All right.
0: The way those NFL guys do. The Gophers host Michigan tomorrow at Huntington Bank Stadium, 11 a.m. kickoff. This is the 100th battle for the Little Brown Jug. 100.
2: Wow.
0: Right now, cool. your Gophers have won 23 of those 99 games. They've tied three times, which means Michigan has won 73 times.
1: We got a lot of ground to make up.
0: A lot of ground to make up. Yeah. Gophers have not beaten Michigan since 2014. Hopefully tomorrow is the day. On this day in 1992, a little film, don't call it a movie, it's a film, called The Mighty Ducks was released.
2: Oh. That was a film?
0: That's a film, baby.
2: Wow.
0: They shot it right here in Minnesota.
2: Uh-huh. Yeah.
0: Come on.
2: Spent quack, a lot of time quack, in those quack. Links. In those rinks.
0: Estevez playing hockey with the kids. Yeah. Come
2: oh my
0: on.
2: God, he was a bad skater. Holy
1: Born in
2: crap.
1: Bombay.
0: Yeah, well, you know what?
2: Awful skater.
0: But for local flavor, you could do a lot worse.
1: Mm-hmm.
0: You know what else happened on October 2nd? I would be remiss if I did not mention this. It just occurred to me. In 2017, Tom Petty died on this day.
1: Oh.
0: That is 9 years ago.
1: But yeah.
0: 9 years since
2: nine
0: Petty died.
2: Times.
0: Shocking.
2: Wow.
0: Man.
2: Yeah.
0: What a gut punch that was.
1: Oh, it was. Yes.
0: And there was like a false alarm like earlier in the same day, and his family was like, no, that's not true. And then a few hours later,
1: it
0: like,
1: was.
0: Yeah, it is.
1: Yeah.
0: Oh.
1: Yeah.
0: What an awful thing. Ham Lake, good morning.
2: Before we move on, really yes. quick, sports is your thing, and we're getting ready to move on, but I want to throw this out there really quick because it's awesome. Igor Shesterkin last night for the New York Rangers scored the 18th goalie goal in the history of the NHL.
0: Oh, that's right. I saw that.
1: A goalie goal.
2: And the first Rangers goalie goal ever.
0: First one ever. Yeah, that's amazing.
2: I had to get it out there because it's amazing. I noticed it earlier and I forgot to mention it. Yeah. Just shout out to him. That's cool, man.
0: Right on. I wonder if he's ever been to Ham Lake.
2: I bet he hasn't. Yeah, maybe. He's probably born there. Igor Shesterkin, that sounds Ham Lakeian.
0: Yeah. Sure does.
1: Of course.
0: Glad to have you with us, Ham Lake. This right here, this is No Doubt.

0: Gorman in the Morning, Minnesota's 92KQRS. Want to go to Mexico? I'll make it easy for you. 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
1: Oh, nice.
0: Uno, dos, tres for cuatro.
2: Yes. 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
0: To your choice of 16 dream resorts throughout Mexico with dream resorts and spas. 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Over at Acme this weekend, a show that happens every year, Tim Slagle's Crash and Burn going down.
1: Uh-huh.
0: It's a pretty cool thing, and one of the comedians involved this weekend is Kristen Toomey. Kristen Toomey is a very funny woman, and she will join us in studio in about 5 minutes and two songs.
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9: A couple of things to watch out for as we kind of wrap up the commute. There was a crash just cleared Highway 100 northbound at 394. You should be moving there shortly. And then heads up, 169 southbound between River Road and Highway 12 and 109th Avenue. You're going through some slowdowns there in Champlin. A crash on the crosstown, Highway 62 westbound at France Avenue. Just a reminder, 394 westbound, the on-ramp from Louisiana Avenue, closed for construction until 3 o'clock this afternoon. That's your traffic on KQ.
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9: 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Plenty of sun today. We're going to hit a high of 64. Tomorrow, 66, and a chance at rain in the afternoon. Day should not be a total washout. 65 and sun on Sunday. Minneapolis, St. Paul, clear and 45.
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0: won't say that.
1: Gorman in the morning, Minnesota's 92 KQRS. It's Friday, October the 2nd, and going on over at Acme Comedy Company tonight and tomorrow, the last couple nights of the Crash and Burn. This is Crash and Burn 15, hosted by Tim Slagle. This is how it works. Four comedians get together, or three comedians get together, or a certain number, and they put together a new bunch of material, a new set. 20 minutes, I believe, is what we're looking for, and they do this. They work it up over the course of five nights. It's a bit of a, it's an open workshop. You rework the material after every show, over lunch the next day, night by night, they sharpen it. And if you go see one of these shows, you're welcome to hang out after and discuss and give notes. And it's wildly interesting and terrifying for the comedians themselves, because who in the hell would put themselves through this? Well, the answer to that question this year, one of them is Kristen Toomey, and she's in studio. Good morning, Kristen.
0: Good morning.
1: You've been doing comedy forever, and you decided, let me go ahead and just put my finger in a fan.
0: Yes, pretty much. I wanted to... Tim asked me to, be a part of this last year, and I was booked. I couldn't do it.
1: Right.
0: And I said, I want to do it next year, so...
1: Yeah.
0: Think of me, and I was the first person he booked, and it is a challenge.
1: Sure.
0: Certainly, I'm uncomfortable. I'm sweating every night. I mean, literally.
1: Yeah.
0: Not used to this.
1: Are you someone who generally, if somebody asks you if you want to do something and you're a little nervous or uncomfortable, you just lean into it? Or do you tend to stay away from... how does this fit your personality?
0: That's a good question. I think it depends on the situation for sure, but I do like to put myself in pressure kind of situations. Uh-huh. I think I do respond well to pressure.
1: Right.
0: But, not always.
1: Yeah, sure.
0: Yeah.
1: You are from Chicago. Lifelong? That's your town?
0: Yeah, yeah.
1: It's a city that's very well known for improv, Second City being there. Was that something you ever did, or were you just stand up and that's it?
0: Yeah, I started at Second City
1: in
0: 2006, actually.
1: Okay.
0: So going on 20 years ago, then I switched to stand-up in 2008.
1: It's such a... I think there's probably... Well, I know there's a lot of people that have tried both, and you usually find one is certainly more suited to you than the other. So you were... When you look back on the years in improv, was there a certain moment when you went, I think that's actually makes more sense for me, or was it gradual? What's the... Because it's a choice that I think a lot of people have to make.
0: Yeah, I was going to Second City doing improv, and I would always get irritated when I would come up with an idea and try and take a scene somewhere, mm-hmm. and someone would come in and derail it.
1: Ugh, you sure?
0: That was just annoying to me and frustrating, I would say. And then when I tried stand-up, I was just like, it's just me.
1: Yeah, right, right.
0: And I like that. I do like that about that in a controlling kind of way, but if it succeeds, it's my... good job, and if it fails, it's my fault.
1: Yeah,
0: you
1: right.
0: know, and I don't mind that.
1: It's
0: I
1: cleaner.
0: Like that. Yes, exactly.
1: If there's egos to control, it's just you.
0: Right,
1: it's
0: right.
1: It's like just yours.
0: Yes, just mine.
1: Yeah.
0: Yes.
1: I dig that. Kristen
0: That's
1: Toomey's,
0: enough to fight with.
1: Kristen Toomey's in studio. Crash and Burn 15 happening at Acme. There's still tonight and tomorrow. So let's go back to the actual idea of Crash and Burn. So you have to come up with... It's new material again. It's got to be brand new. You've never done any of this on stage before, but surely you walk in with some seeds already planted. I would imagine it's impossible not to.
0: Well,
1: there's always something you're gonna work on, right, in the back of your mind.
0: Yeah, I mean, I found out that people have come in before, or even maybe this year, with things written out and like planned. I don't really work like that, so for me, what I have is in my notes app, I'll put down ideas that I think of in the middle of the night, like a phrase or a couple words, and then I riff it out on stage, and so I had a lot of that, but that was about it, until the day of Tuesday afternoon when we met to write. I really started actually writing then.
1: Do you ever have the experience that I do, which is I send myself reminder notes all the time, and I look and I go, okay, that's a bullet point, but I have no idea what I was thinking about.
0: Actually, I do, I'll share one with you guys. It's clean for the radio.
2: Perfect.
0: I opened my phone on stage to read the notes at the end of my set Tuesday night because I was out of material.
1: Right.
0: And I read... it said homeless McDonald. And on the spot, I said he had a farm.
1: Yeah, sure, right, yeah, it fits.
0: You know, the price of diesel. Like, yeah. He doesn't have the farm anymore.
1: Yeah, right, right. Yeah. That's good.
0: So that was a fun one. And then I tried it again the next night, and I saw some lady in the audience visibly roll her eyes. So,
1: oh, boy.
0: You know, it was more off the cuff. I think it was funniest.
1: More than really any art form I can think of, comedy, you do get instant feedback.
0: Yes.
1: You know, whether you're looking for it or not.
0: Yeah.
1: They're laughing or they're not. I mean, it's the deep end of live performance.
0: Yeah, that's what I love about it.
1: Yeah.
0: It's honest, you know, mm-hmm. for the most part. I mean, even like sometimes you get a weird crowd that's overly supportive and giving you like this supportive fake laugh. And I can't stand that. You
1: oh,
0: know, it's
1: I
0: like,
1: love
0: I want you to, if you don't like it, like, don't like it.
1: Yeah,
0: because
1: right.
0: then I know. You know,
2: yeah,
0: if you,
2: throw
0: if
2: something
0: you,
2: at my head.
0: If you fake laugh at me, yes, I would. I mean, that's happened to me before.
1: No,
0: but,
1: wow.
0: If you fake laugh at me, you're messing me up,
1: right?
0: For the future,
1: well,
0: you know.
1: The certain towns you go to, and this is the same for musicians. I don't want to say an audience is more sophisticated, but they're more experienced. And I think there's certain places you go where everyone is just trying to be supportive, but they are like, well, I mean, if I don't laugh, it's rude. And it's
0: right.
1: like, no, that's not the point here. But yeah, when people say, what's the difference between towns? You can tell. Like, it's just,
0: yes.
1: you can see people
0: yes.
1: that go to comedy and people who just, it's Thursday and let's go.
0: Yes. And also that, yeah, I feel like Acme has a very nuanced crowd.
1: Very
0: like
1: much
0: can,
1: so.
0: They are very comedy literate.
1: Yep. Yeah.
0: And they know when something they're not easily offended. They know it's a joke. They mm-hmm. know they'll go with you on something, but they'll also let you know if they're like, hey, that's not,
1: yeah.
0: you know, smart enough or that's not funny enough.
1: Right.
0: So I think this is a great place to do something like this.
1: Yeah.
0: I don't think that this crash and burn would work in other places.
1: Oh, no,
0: you know,
1: for sure. Yeah.
0: Because of that reason.
1: Chicago, not just improv, but just comedy in general, legendary place. When you were growing up as a kid, who was funny to you? Like, go back to, not little kid, but, you know, middle school, high school.
0: Yeah.
1: You're starting to listen to music. You're going to see movies on your own. Who were your funny people?
0: So my friend group, like, we had a night where we watched Kings of Comedy.
1: Oh, boy.
0: And Bernie Mac is from Chicago,
1: yeah.
0: and Bernie Mac is, I think, you know, overlooked or under-talked about.
1: Sure.
0: He is so funny, and we watched that thing. We burned a hole through that VHS.
1: Yeah.
0: You know, we just watched that
1: yeah.
0: Kings of Comedy over.
1: Oh, I remember
0: over.
1: The first time I watched it.
0: Yeah.
1: These were guys I knew of and had seen
0: right.
1: little bits of, and so see it all together like that, it was... It was astonishing.
0: Just murderers, bro.
1: Yeah, it's just
0: yeah.
1: incredible.
0: Yeah, and so, yeah, I think that was very pivotal for me. I think,
1: yeah.
0: my friends and I will still quote that.
1: Yeah, sure.
0: So, yeah.
1: Do you have, have you found friends in the comedy world, and are your conversations with them markedly different from your non-comedian friends, or you just try to keep it straight?
0: Yeah, I can really get into the weeds on comedy.
1: Sure.
0: I mean, we could sit here and talk for hours about, you know, minutia,
1: yeah.
0: and I would be happy with that.
1: Yeah.
0: So I try to spare my civilian friends
1: yeah,
0: from that torture. But
1: yeah.
0: But yeah, I feel like with comics alike, I can also get pretty personal with them.
1: Mm-hmm.
0: Like, you know, it's
1: mm-hmm.
0: I just don't like small talk. I like to go
1: yeah.
0: very deep, very quickly, probably. So, yeah.
1: Kristen Toomey is with us on Gorman in the Morning. Acme, tonight and tomorrow, still the last couple nights of Crash and Burn 15. Comedy is a legit art form. A lot of people seem to not really get that point across. You know, they're just like, oh, it's just to be funny, and there's way more to it. Do you find yourself sometimes looking back on something? I know you're working out. You said you don't really write. You work it out as you go. But there's got to be, I would imagine, nights when you come off stage and you think, I didn't think I would, and I didn't plan to go there, but, you know, because you're letting your real self out.
2: Yeah.
0: yeah.
1: Maybe not blatantly, but it's all the undercurrent of everything is what you're really feeling and really thinking. Do you ever wonder if you're going too deep, or you just, at this point, you've been doing it long enough, you just kind of let it rip? What's the thought there?
0: Yeah, that's a good question. I often get off stage and go, ooh, I can't believe I said that,
1: mm-hmm.
0: you know, and,
2: nice.
0: Yeah, I hope nobody remembers that, you know. I've had years of that. But,
1: right.
0: Yeah, like 2018 to 2022, you know, just like I hope nobody was recording that. But yeah, I think it just happens.
1: Yeah.
0: And then you kind of get a performance blackout sometimes, you know, if you are up there. And I don't use a set list. I don't write anything down.
1: Right.
0: So I'm just like,
1: wow,
0: in the moment,
1: yeah,
0: riffing.
1: Right.
0: So I will, you know, Johnny Carson said you'll use everything you ever knew.
1: Mm-hmm.
0: And when you're put in that pressure situation,
1: yeah,
0: you know, it's like you're in a street fight. Like, you just bite somebody. You know, you don't mean to. You're just surviving. You know, you're getting punched in the face. You got to bite somebody.
1: Someone out there's thinking twice now. Oh, I thought I would try comedy, but wait a minute.
2: So
1: what is this? Yeah. It's a street fight now? I didn't realize.
2: I'm going to lose in a year?
1: Hell yeah,
0: it can definitely feel that way. You know, when you're in a bar in the middle of nowhere and you're a 5-foot woman.
1: Yeah.
0: It is a bar fight sometimes.
1: That's right.
0: So you got to be able to say some wild stuff. I forgot I was on the radio there.
1: You sure did.
2: Yeah. You did well.
1: Kristen Toomey's in studio with us. Did you, as a kid, were you into music? High school years and all
0: that? Yes. We used to go to punk shows, and I had a lot of friends in bands, and I would go to concerts. We had Twisted Christmas in Chicago.
1: Yeah,
0: we still got it.
1: Yeah,
0: it's like
1: a
0: annual.
1: Big deal.
0: Yeah. And it was in my hometown, like Villa Park.
1: Okay.
0: They had it at the Odeum, which is crazy to have it like down the road.
1: Yeah.
0: And I think the second one had Oasis, Alanis, all these crazy huge lineups.
1: Yeah, right.
0: And I was like 13.
1: Uh-huh.
0: And we rode our bikes up there and went in. You know what I mean?
2: That's unbelievable.
0: It's weird to think about now.
1: Yeah.
0: You know, Oasis is selling out Soldier Field. And I'm like, I saw him down the road from my house.
2: That's great. It's also weird just that you rode your bike there. I have a 13-year-old, almost 14, and I think I get nervous about her riding her bike 4 blocks from home.
1: Yeah.
0: Yeah.
2: Let alone to a show.
0: Yeah.
2: That's crazy,
0: we didn't have cell phones either.
2: Yeah.
1: Oh, no. The glory days.
0: Yeah.
1: Do you remember what was your first concert?
0: New Kids on the Block.
1: There you go.
0: And you know what?
1: Da, da, da, da.
0: Yeah. My dad, who was the chief of police.
1: Oh, really?
0: Yeah, this is at Rosemont Horizon back in the day by O'Hare.
1: Yeah, I've been there.
0: My dad dropped me off at a concert and said, I'll wait in the car because he didn't want to go in. And I met up with my cousin who was like 13. I think I was about 7.
1: Oh.
0: And everybody was screaming, you know, these girls, I couldn't hear or see.
1: Yeah.
0: And I was like, this is ridiculous. Yeah. I've never been a screamer at a concert. I can't stand that.
1: Yeah.
0: It's like, I don't even like when people talk at a concert.
1: Yeah. You don't strike me as a screamer.
0: No. No. Yeah.
2: Did he drop you off in a squad car?
0: Yeah.
2: Oh, okay.
0: Yeah, he did. And he had the security walk me in to meet my cousin.
2: Think about that.
1: It's pretty cool.
0: Yeah.
2: Right?
1: Yeah.
0: And he was like, I'll wait right here. Just had the security guy, like, stand by me.
2: Good thing you were 7, though. If you'd have been 13, you might not have thought the squad car was so cool.
0: Now, right, yeah.
1: Moving forward to the teen years, was it a drag to have your old man be a cop? Or was it, I mean, at some point, you know, you got to wonder if kids were looking at you a little differently or thinking you're going to narc them out? Or
0: oh, no. They definitely knew I was not narking them out.
1: Okay. My experience, the preacher's kids were always the wild ones. Is it the same way with cop kids?
0: Yeah, it was in my case. I didn't live with my dad, too, so that kind of helped, you know, but I was definitely not narking anybody out.
1: Yeah.
0: It did get me out of a few arrests, though, dropping his name.
1: So, hey, man.
3: Nice.
0: Hey, name helped.
1: We can only play the cards we're dealt.
0: That's right. Yeah.
1: It's a disservice not to.
0: That's right.
2: We got a text on the Luther Westside Volkswagen Talk and Text Line, 651-422-ROCK. Our friend Baker John said, Bernie Mac was the best. Some of a bitch.
0: Yes.
1: Man.
2: Some of a bitch.
0: Yes. And you know what? This is real so inside great. Baseball about comedy observation that I made. But if you listen to Rodney Dangerfield, the rhythm of Rodney is the same rhythm and style of Bernie Mac. It's almost the same, but because they're so different, like you don't really realize it.
1: Right, right.
0: But if you watch them next to each other, you're like, oh my
2: cadence
0: gosh.
2: And whatnot.
0: Yes.
2: Yeah.
0: Cadence is the same.
1: I always draw the line. I know a lot of comedians. I know a lot of musicians that thought of doing the other. you know, there's a real good, I know a lot of comedians who play music, you know, pretty regularly.
0: Yeah, yeah.
1: And I do think there's just in the brain, timing is such a big part of both and your natural rhythm. Did you ever play an instrument? Was it something you ever pursued?
0: Well, I tried after my divorce in 2018. I tried about every instrument you could imagine.
1: Okay.
0: Wow. I really went through them all. I used to go to Sam Ash, the music store, and I would play the drums with these headsets like we're wearing now.
1: Yep.
0: And for 45 minutes, you know, just banging away.
1: Nice.
0: And one day I was in there for about an hour and some man walked up to me that worked there and he was like, hey. And I realized I was plugged into the amp, not the headphones. And so I had been banging in the store for 45 minutes and he was like, hey.
1: Yeah.
0: And I was so embarrassed, I just bought it. And I never went back. I was like, I'll take it. Yeah, I've been coming here for a year. I'll take it.
1: Yeah.
0: And it was like $1,000 that I had to buy.
1: Wow.
0: And then I gave it to my godson because I can't play it. Oh, I'm just banging away.
1: Man, that's great.
3: Wow.
1: Thank God you weren't in a car dealership.
0: I know.
1: Man.
0: I know.
1: Well, I guess, you know, hey man, if I guess that's you got to keep that kind of information close to yourself. People take advantage of that. You can get her to buy anything. Just accuse her of something.
0: Just embarrass her. Yeah.
1: Just embarrass her right there.
0: Yeah.
1: That's
0: but I have a
1: funny.
0: Piano. I painted it. A guitar. I painted it.
1: Yeah.
0: I end up just painting the instruments I buy because I can't play them.
1: Hey, you know what? That's better than just letting them sit in the corner.
2: Yeah, it's art.
1: Yeah, right on.
2: Yeah, you're making art out of the art.
1: Kristen Toomey, Cy Edmondson, Andy Haynes, all at Acme with Tim Slagle doing Crash and Burn 15. Two more nights to go. Are you gonna get across the finish line? Feeling good about tomorrow night?
0: I am after last night. I was a little nervous going into last night, but I feel like they were so fun and we had such a ball. I think the next two nights will be fun, too. And I like doing back-to-back shows because it's fresh. You can get up and do it again right away. I like that.
1: Right on. Go to Acme. Have a good time tonight and tomorrow night. It's great to see you. Thanks for coming by.
0: Thank you so much for having me. Nice to meet y'all.
1: All right. Mm-hmm. We'll see you. We got to get, we got a little bit of time left. Just enough for the last word.
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0: Gorman in the morning. Today's last word. It's Friday, so we're going to go to the good Dr. Hunter S. Thompson. We are knee-deep in football season, so let's get the doc's thoughts on a few football things. Yeah, man. Week four? Come on. There's no turning back. No turning back. Here's Hunter Thompson on both football and Richard Milhouse Nixon. Nixon was a bad loser. He hated losing worse than death, and that is why I enjoyed him. We were both football fans. We were both football addicts, and on some days, nothing else truly mattered. Now, Nixon was a crook, of course, but as I said, he was also a rabid football fan, and he really did know the game, which still astounds me. But I have to admit, I've always had a soft spot for him because of it. Yeah!
1: Competition brings us together.
0: Man. Hey, on Monday on Gorman in the Morning, Steve Jones of the Sex Pistols.
2: Oh, boy.
0: Why not?
2: Yeah.
0: They're at the Fillmore October 6th. That's going to be kind of cool. Robert Smith will join us to discuss Sunday's actions, activities, ball game at the U.S. Bank Stadium.
1: The Vicon?
0: You know it.
1: I love that.
0: Fletcher, what's coming up right now?
1: A couple opportunities to get to Mexico for that four-day getaway, which is sounds pretty amazing to me. Commercial free just after 11:45, and I'll get into the 10 o'clock hour with Cheap Trick, The Police, and a song in 1995 that was so massive and so good that Prince decided to cover it in 1996.
0: Fair enough. That sounds like a plan. Keep it right here on Minnesota's 92 KQRS. Have a great weekend.

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right, Oak Grove, let's get into it, shall we? Happy Friday, friends. It's Minnesota's 92 KQRS. Paul Fletcher going to keep the party rolling the best that I can anyway. And we're going to roll it with a massive song from 1995. No other way to categorize it. Joan Osborne, One of Us. Prince liked it so much he covered it in 96. Did you know that, Oak?

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6: 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Hey, it's Paul Fletcher, and I care about Minnesota, and I care about music. 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We've made some changes here at 92 KQRS, and I'm one of them. Hey, it's Paul Fletcher, and I care about Minnesota, and I care about music. With me, you'll get both of plenty of them on 92 KQRS. We've made some changes here at 92 KQRS, and I'm one of them. Hey, it's Paul Fletcher, and I care about Minnesota, and I care about music. With me, you'll get both of plenty of them on 92 KQRS. We've made some changes here at 92 KQRS, and I'm one of them. Hey, it's Paul Fletcher, and I care about Minnesota, and I care about music. With me, you'll get both of plenty of them on 92 KQRS. Hey, it's Paul Fletcher. We're so proud of what we've built here at 92 KQRS, a complete rock destination built specifically for Minnesota, which just means we'll still sound great when it's 30 below, I guess. Hey, it's Paul Fletcher. We're so proud of what we've built here at 92 KQRS, a complete rock destination built specifically for Minnesota, which just means we'll still sound great when it's 30 below, I guess. Hey, it's Paul Fletcher. We're so proud of what we've built here at 92 KQRS, a complete rock destination built specifically for Minnesota, which just means we'll still sound great when it's 30 below, I guess. We've made some changes here at 92 KQRS, and I'm one of them. Hey, it's Paul Fletcher, and I care about Minnesota, and I care about music. 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
6: 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We've made some changes here at 92 KQRS, and I'm one of them. Hey, it's Paul Fletcher, and I care about Minnesota, and I care about music. 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Hey, it's Paul Fletcher, and I care about Minnesota, and I care about music. 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

love it. We're starting to be surrounded by fall. The temps are there. When I drive 94 between Rogers and Albertville, the trees are turning. It just doesn't get any better. It's the best time of the year. And if you think otherwise, you're just wrong.

fastball from Austin, Texas on Minnesota's 92 KQRS. Minnesota Wild got off to a good start last night in Nashville. 3-1 win over the Predators. 84-0. I'm predicting it and calling it right now. This is the home opener tomorrow night, so you can be a part of history.

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always hoped they'd do the obvious follow-up. Lightning struck. 92 KQRS, I'm Paul Fletcher. I couldn't even tell that bad joke with a straight face. I mean, I didn't want you to think that I thought it was actually really, really funny, so I have to throw in the giggle to make you realize that I'm just being ridiculous. I mean, I'm a buffoon. What can I tell you? I used to be an afternoon buffoon. Now I'm a late morning, early afternoon buffoon, or a lunchtime buffoon, if you will. This

Castle Rock, Minnesota's 92 KQRS. I'm Paul Fletcher. Not talking about Castle Rock Entertainment. I'm talking about the township in Minnesota, Castle Rock. When I looked up Castle Rock, I found that it was named after a five-story sandstone pillar that stood until 1895. Seriously, we have to go that far back? Castle Rock, it's time to do something. Make a name for yourself so we can talk about things after 1895.

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9: 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Hey, it's Paul Fletcher, and I care about Minnesota, and I care about music. With me, you'll get both of

Don't Let Them Win, a song written to you from Crowded House. Yeah, because I'm going to give you a text keyword that could send you and three friends or family to Mexico. So make sure you text that word, Don't Let Them Win. Take it from Crowded House, okay? That'll be after Alex Chilton from The Replacements, which is right after this.

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I'm Paul Fletcher. Text the word DRIFT, D-R-I-F-T, to 95819 right now if you'd like to take three people along with you on a four-day, three-night, all-inclusive trip for four, including airfare, to your choice of 16 Dreams Resorts throughout Mexico. That sounds kind of lovely. Again, text the word DRIFT to 95819. So I just played The Replacements. I think it goes without saying, but I'm going to say it anyway because otherwise I don't have anything to say. I think it goes without saying that they inspired these guys.

0: It's Lisa Miller with the KQ Rock Review for Friday, October 2nd. Happy birthday to Gordon Sumner, or Sting, as we know him. He has enjoyed an extraordinary career, from doing pubs with a jazz band, then the Police, and as a solo artist. He came from a working-class family where he developed his work ethic, which he's passed on to his kids.
1: I think the worst thing you can do to a kid is to say, you don't have to work. I think that's a form of abuse that I hope I'm never guilty of. All of my kids have been blessed with this extraordinary work ethic, whether it's the DNA of it or whether I've said to them, guys, you got to work. I'm spending our money. I'm paying for your education. You've got shoes on your feet. Go to work. That's not cruel. There's a kindness there and a trust in them that they will make their own way. They're tough, my kids.
0: Sting is in town for two shows at the Orpheum, October 13th and 14th. I'm Lisa Miller, and that's a KQ Rock Review, sponsored by 1-800-LAW-TIGERS.
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13: 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Hey, it's Paul Fletcher. 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We've made some changes here at 92 KQRS, and I'm one of them. Hey, it's Paul Fletcher, and I care about Minnesota, and I care about music. With me, you'll get both of plenty of them on 92 KQRS. We've made some changes here at 92 KQRS, and I'm one of them. Hey, it's Paul Fletcher, and I care about Minnesota, and I care about music. With me, you'll get both of plenty of them on 92 KQRS. 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

Hey, Burnsville, how we doing? Just got going commercial free in 92 KQRS. I'm Paul Fletcher. Hopefully you're doing well. It's Friday and we're commercial free. Those are good things. So Burnsville, I didn't know this. You incorporated as a city in 1964 to specifically win a legal battle against another neighboring town that starts with a B. But I think in the late 80s and the 90s, Jefferson got the better of that battle, at least on the rink.

Hard to believe. 9 years ago, we lost the great Tom Petty. October 2nd, 2017. Way too soon. 66 is well too young. But man, what a run. And boy, did he fill our world with music. 92 KQRS, commercial free, In Excess is next by request. You.

Iggy's always good, especially on a Friday. 92 KQRS commercial free. Quick look at KQ weather from North State Mechanical Heating and Air, your neighbor that knows heating and air. We're at 59 degrees right now. Our high today is supposed to be 63, so we're right around there. A mix of sun and clouds, partly cloudy tonight, low of 51 overnight. Tomorrow, probably going to get some rain in the afternoon then.

I had totally forgotten about the piano ending of that song from Space Hog in the meantime, because I primarily listened to the quote-unquote radio edit where they take that part out. We see here around these parts, 92 KQRS, we don't do edits. We play the proper versions of songs, and we're commercial-free.

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Minnesota's 92 KQRS. Paul Fletcher doing it commercial free. Will I see you tomorrow night at the Wild home opener? I'm going to be there. Grand Casino Arena. Very excited to get the season started at home. I know we put some bodies inside the KQ suite as well as the lower bowl. Thank you for listening to Win Those. And like I said, if I see you tomorrow night, say hey. Let's share a high five. Go Wild. Feel it.

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Minnesota's 92 KQRS. We are still commercial free, believe it or not. I'm Paul Fletcher. Had a good time this morning. Eden Prairie, it's true. We had a good time this morning. Kristen Toomey stopped in. Great comedian from Chicago who's at Acme. Has been there all week. Got more shows tonight and tomorrow. Part of a series called Crash and Burn. You should go check it out. It's really unique and cool and those kinds of things that happen at Acme. Yeah. And if you missed it, you can go back and listen to our chat with her. Anyway, you get a podcast. Thanks to Devani's Pizza and Hot Hoagie.

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Minnesota's 92 KQRS. I'm Paul Fletcher. Eddie Vedder looks like he has something to say. Glad you got that off your chest, sir. I'm glad you did. Hey, keep our text number, 95819, handy, because in, 7.5 minutes, a little over, you're going to have an opportunity for you and three people to go to Mexico.

Minnesota's 92 KQRS. The Go-Go's there. I'm Paul Fletcher. Listen right now. 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It sounds like sitting oceanside, doesn't it? 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
5: 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Hey, it's Paul Fletcher. 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

Here's some random local trivia. Minnesota's 92 KQRS. Hey, I'm Paul Fletcher. Did you know those massive clock faces on the clock tower of Minneapolis City Hall are bigger than London's Big Ben? I didn't know that. Minneapolis, huh? Take that, London.

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7: 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Hey, it's Paul Fletcher, and I care about Minnesota, and I care about music. With me, you'll get both of plenty of them on 92KQRS. Hey, it's Paul Fletcher. 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We've made some changes here at 92KQRS, and I'm one of them. Hey, it's Paul Fletcher, and I care about Minnesota, and I care about music. With me, you'll get both of plenty of them on 92KQRS. Hey, it's Paul Fletcher. We're so proud of what we've built here at 92KQRS, a complete rock destination built specifically for Minnesota, which just means we'll still sound great when it's 30 below, I guess. Hey, it's Paul Fletcher. 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
15: Candlebox and the Cars, after a quick look at KQ weather from North State Mechanical Heating and Air, your neighbor that knows heating and air. A mix of sun and clouds the rest of the way. Cloudy tonight, low of 51 tomorrow. Looks like some rain in the afternoon, then sunny on Sunday, currently 62.
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you know, I don't do celebrity birthdays much. Just, I mean, because I just don't. Minnesota's 92 KQRS and Paul Fletcher. But there are some big ones today. One is posthumous. Johnny Cochran would have had a birthday today. Passed away March 29, 2005. Think of his impact on society and our world. Holy smokes, our justice system, all et cetera, et cetera. And then there's some dude named Gordon Sumner. Oh, yeah, Sting. He's having a birthday today. Happy birthday, Sting. Here's the Police.

Minnesota's 92 KQRS. I'm Paul Fletcher. If you're looking to deer hunt this year, Minnesota DNR is suggesting you get on your license sooner than later. They put it installed a new electronic license system in June. I've had people hitting up the Luther Westside Volkswagen Talk and Text line saying that it is a cluster. And so if you're looking to be out there on November 7th, you might want to get on it sooner than later. Also, there seems like a really strange juxtaposition about talking deer hunting while playing Sinead O'Connor. It's

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11: 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Hey, it's Paul Fletcher, and I care about Minnesota, and I care about music. With me, you'll get both of plenty of them on 92 KQRS. Hey, it's Paul Fletcher. 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

going to get out of here if you don't mind. Have a fantastic weekend. Go Minnesota Wild. It's awesome to have hockey back. The home opener tomorrow night at Grand Casino Arena. I'll be there. If you're there, if we see each other, let's high five. Jay takes over your afternoon, gets you to Breaking KQ at 6. Have a great weekend. Leave you

I love that. I just want to be on that porch, rocking in the rocking chair. That's an Icelandic band called Of Monsters and Men, going out to Zimmerman, Minnesota. Yeah, Zimmerman, thanks for checking in, requesting that on Minnesota's 92 KQRS. It's Jade. Happy Friday. How are you doing? How was the week? You feeling okay? Looking forward to whatever this weekend brings. I mean, it's a gorgeous day, plenty of sunshine. I think I might need to have a little grill session later on tonight. And what have I got for you? Some Foo Fighters coming up. We're going to be checking in with Phil Collins, Blondie, The Who. And I was just talking the other day about how Prince inspired Stevie Nicks for her song Stand Back, but she also influenced him. They had, you know, Mutual Admiration Society. Her song, Edge of 17, you know, it's all about those white-winged doves, which was one of the inspirations for this one. It's on KQRS.

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3: 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We've made some changes here at 92 KQRS, and I'm one of them. Hey, it's Paul Fletcher, and I care about Minnesota, and I care about music. With me, you'll get both of plenty of them on 92 KQRS. We've made some changes here at 92 KQRS, and I'm one of them. Hey, it's Paul Fletcher, and I care about Minnesota, and I care about music. With me, you'll get both of plenty of them on 92 KQRS. Hey, it's Paul Fletcher. We're so proud of what we've built here at 92 KQRS, a complete rock destination built specifically for Minnesota, which just means we'll still sound great when it's 30 below, I guess. We've made some changes here at 92 KQRS, and I'm one of them. Hey, it's Paul Fletcher, and I care about Minnesota, and I care about music. With me, you'll get both of plenty of them on 92 KQRS. We've made some changes here at 92 KQRS, and I'm one of them. Hey, it's Paul Fletcher, and I care about Minnesota, and I care about music. 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
11: 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Plenty of sunshine. Clear overnight with lows possibly dipping into the upper 40s. Sunday, it's going to be mostly cloudy. Looks like a slight chance of seeing some rain, maybe in the afternoon, early evening. And then sunshine, a high in the low to mid 60s. Pretty perfect for the Twin Cities Marathon on Sunday. Right now, mostly sunny, 61 in the Twin Cities.
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1: Yeah, I was reading a story just the other day about Phil Collins and Robert Plant. You know, Robert Plant of Led Zeppelin and Phil Collins of, you know, Phil Collins, but in Genesis. But they had a lovely friendship. It was kind of built on the loss of John Bonham, the fantastic drummer. But the story that I was reading is the two of them were out to dinner, or trying to go to dinner. They were going to this fancy restaurant, and, you know, they're Robert Plant of frickin' Led Zeppelin and Phil Collins, and they got turned away at the door because

Robert Plant was not wearing the proper attire. And Phil Collins was just like so incensed by this, like so mad that at the door, you know, he was kind of probably pulled the don't you know who we are, didn't work. But then he ended up writing that whole album and calling it, you know, No Jacket Required, just to kind of like old man fist in the air. I just love that. I love their friendship. Listening to Phil Collins' Era of Genesis right now on KQRS.

Red flags. Lots of red flags all over that song. If anybody's pushing you around, don't date them. That's Matchbox 20. And some helpful advice here on KQRS. Hey, Gorman in the Morning. They talked to Steve Jones of the Sex Pistols. If you want to listen in on the conversation, you can just download the podcast or you can check out what they get up to live back on Monday starting at 6 a.m. supported by Devani's Pizza and Hot Hoagies. Let's listen to Nirvana. Yeah, some 90s for your afternoon on this Friday on KQRS.

0: It's Lisa Miller with the KQ Rock Review for Friday, October 2nd. Happy birthday to Gordon Sumner, or Sting, as we know him. He has enjoyed an extraordinary career, from doing pubs with the jazz band, then the Police, and as a solo artist. He came from a working-class family where he developed his work ethic, which he's passed on to his kids.
1: I think the worst thing you can do to a kid is to say, you don't have to work. I think that's a form of abuse that I hope I'm never guilty of. All of my kids have been blessed with this extraordinary work ethic, whether it's the DNA of it or whether I've said to them, guys, you've got to work. I'm spending our money. I'm paying for your education. You've got shoes on your feet. Go to work. That's not cruel. There's a kindness there and a trust in them that they will make their own way. They're tough, my kids.
0: Sting is in town for two shows at the Orpheum, October 13th and 14th. I'm Lisa Miller, and that's a KQ Rock Review, sponsored by 1-800-LAW-TIGER.
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8: 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Hey, it's Paul Fletcher, and I care about Minnesota, and I care about music. 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Hey, it's Paul Fletcher, and I care about Minnesota, and I care about music. 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

How many times have you sung along to that one? Like into your hairbrush loudly in your bedroom. I can't even count. It's Jade with some Alanis Morissette. Yes, on 92KQRS. Let's start our commercial-free hour. It's Friday, so we just need to listen to the music. And 9 years ago, if you remember, we lost Tom Petty. He died at the age of 66, and he had just finished. You remember this? He finished the Heartbreakers 40th anniversary tour just days earlier. It was like three nights in a row at the Hollywood Bowl. Let's get one on for Tom Petty here with KQRS.

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Love it. Love everything about that one. Going out to Lilydale to Sam out in Lilydale, getting our hour of commercial free music going on Lilydale, Minnesota's 92 KQRS. It's Jade spending a little time with you. Jimmy Eat World. Yeah, we'll toss that on in. REM, AC/DC, something for everybody, including a song that came out today, Neil Young. He released the album Freedom today back in 1989. Still sounding pretty good to

Makes me wish I was rocking some shoulder pads so I could shimmy even harder. It's Jade with Wang Chung, keeping it commercial free until 5 o'clock for you. And cheering on the Minnesota Wild. You watch the season opener? 3-1 win over Nashville. Nick Foligno, I think that's how you say his last name, and Blake Coleman scored in the first period. They're taking on the Bruins tomorrow at home. Looks like 7 o'clock. Puck will drop. REM coming up for us. It's Spin Doctors right now. Commercial free on KQRS. Yeah.

not a love song. Don't put it on your mixtape. Don't play it at your wedding. That is R.E.M. And you are right in the middle of a commercial-free hour here on 92KQRS. You know what is love song? You know what you should play at your wedding or put on your crush's little mixtape? This one right here, AC/DC, Wishing Me All Night Long.

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Well, I know there's plenty of sunshine out there. Pretty beautiful. Looks like we're going to have a clear night overnight. Lows possibly dipping into the upper 40s. And then tomorrow, mostly cloudy. Looks like a chance of seeing rain in the afternoon. Pretty slight, though. And then for the Twin Cities Marathon on Sunday, sunshine, highs in the low to mid-60s. Should be lovely. Right now, mostly sunny, 61 degrees in the Twin Cities.

0: A one-off. Red Hot Chili Peppers didn't know what to do with that one originally, but it ended up on a movie soundtrack. It was Soul to Squeeze. It's Jade hanging out with you a little before 5 o'clock. Keeping it local with Bob Dylan, Tangled Up in Blue.
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Going out to Dave in Willerney. Had to look up Willerney because I've never actually heard of that place before. But apparently that was like a gangster haven back in the day. Mob Barker and the crew. Willerney, Minnesota. Who knew? It's Jade hanging out with you on Minnesota's 92 KQRS. I'm going to be celebrating one of your favorites, 75th birthday. Also giving you a chance to go vacation in Mexico. You need it. You deserve it. Wait for me to drop the code word on you a little bit later on this hour. If there's anything else you need, yeah, just let me know. 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

No one gets angry like Joan Jett in songs anymore. Everybody's too sweet. Let's get rid of being sweet and gentle. Let's go back to just like chewing out your words, spitting them out. That's what I want to hear. You're listening to 92KQRS. I hope, though, you did have a gentle week, or at least are going to have a gentle weekend. Sting, he's probably doing an extra round of that tantric yoga that he likes to do. It's to celebrate his 75th birthday today. Hope he's having a good one on KQRS.

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1: I was busy.
2: Yeah.
1: I had a new job back then. Yeah. Right, well, that's not true. In 94, we played the side stage at Lollapalooza. The Black Crowes played as Mr. Crowe's Garden at the Atlanta stop.
3: Oh, wow. That's cool.
1: Like, you know, unannounced. We stepped up. It was right before the third album came out. And everybody's like, whoa, that was cool.
2: I love Gorman going, I've never been to Lollapalooza too. But I played Lollapalooza.
1: But I didn't see any of the other bands that day. Like, I went down, we played, I hung out, and got into an argument with one of the Beastie Boys about basketball. And that's all I remember.
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8: There is a dangerous trend among teenagers right now that a lot of parents don't even know to look out for. New study out of the University of Mississippi estimates more than 500,000 American teens used inhalants in the past year. 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Inhaling them can cause real lasting damage to the brain and nerves. Even a single use can trigger a fatal heart rhythm. The best protection is a direct conversation. Make sure your kids understand that legal and household do not equal safe. I'm Dr. Sanjay Gupta, helping you live a better life.
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10: 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Sunny day, clear overnight. Looks like we could see some lows in the, low 50s, maybe upper 40s. Tomorrow it's going to be cloudy, slight chance of seeing some rain in the afternoon. And then for Sunday,

0: for the Twin Cities Marathon. Sunshine, highs in the low to mid 60s. Should be a lovely day for that. Right now, mostly sunshine, 61 in the Twin Cities.
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11: 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We've made some changes here at 92KQRS, and I'm one of them. Hey, it's Paul Fletcher, and I care about Minnesota, and I care about music. 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

92 KQRS. It's Jade about to start breaking things for your Friday night. 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

Billy Idol's band before he was Billy Idol. That would be Generation X. Ready, steady, go. And we are ready, steady, go in Waconia. Waconia, thanks for breaking KQRS. Thank you for being here on this Friday. Yes, this weekend, it's a Twin Cities Marathon. Maybe you're doing the 5-mile, 10-mile tomorrow. Maybe you're doing the full marathon on Sunday. Or maybe life has just gotten tricky and you need to push through something a bit uncomfortable. So this hour, it's all about pushing. Maybe that is running, but maybe it's also just fighting the fight, you know, making yourself do something that you don't want to do. Whatever that is, this hour is here for you to help get you through whatever needs doing. We'll get it going right here with Steady As She Goes. It's a good way to be. The Rockin' Tours. Right.

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1: 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Hang on a second, let me open the door here. Hello?
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6: U.S. Olympians do it. Your neighbor's kid does it. And yes, it's the only socially acceptable way to carry a sword. Fencing. No, not the kind that keeps dogs in. This is the Olympic and Paralympic sport for all ages. Fencing is fun, safe, and welcoming. 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
8: 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Hey, it's Paul Fletcher, and I care about Minnesota, and I care about music. With me, you'll get both of plenty of them on 92KQRS. Hey, it's Paul Fletcher. 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Hey, it's Paul Fletcher, and I care about Minnesota, and I care about music. With me, you'll get both of plenty of them on 92KQRS.
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8: 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We've made some changes here at 92KQRS, and I'm one of them. Hey, it's Paul Fletcher, and I care about Minnesota, and I care about music. With me, you'll get both of plenty of them on 92KQRS. Hey, it's Paul Fletcher. We're so proud of what we've built here at 92KQRS, a complete rock destination built specifically for Minnesota, which just means we'll still sound great when it's 30 below, I guess. We've made some changes here at 92KQRS, and I'm one of them. Hey, it's Paul Fletcher, and I care about Minnesota, and I care about music. With me, you'll get both of plenty of them on 92KQRS. We've made some changes here at 92KQRS, and I'm one of them. Hey, it's Paul Fletcher, and I care about Minnesota, and I care about music. With me, you'll get both of plenty of them on 92KQRS.
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18: 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A sunshiny day, clear overnight. Looks like lows dipping into the 40s, possibly. High 40s at least. Sunday or Saturday, it's going to be cloudy. Looks like a slight chance of seeing some rain in the afternoon, maybe early evening. And then for the marathon, sunshine, highs in the low to mid 60s. A beautiful day for the Twin Cities Marathon. Right now, mostly sunny. It's 60 degrees in the Twin Cities.
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So it might not be fighting your way through a 26-mile run for the Twin Cities Marathon, but sometimes you do have to fight for your right to party or do something else. That's what this hour is all about for Breaking KQRS tonight. Yes, it's for the Twin Cities Marathon, but also maybe you need an extra push to get you through whatever you need to do. Maybe there's a project that you need to push through this weekend. Maybe you need to finally send an email that you have been hesitant to send. Whatever it is, just get it done. You can do it in the next half hour while we continue this hour of music to push you forward. Queen, Don't Stop Me Now. It's Breaking KQRS. Tonight.

Here it goes again. Another mile. Another task you need to get done. It's Jade breaking KQRS. Yes, the Twin Cities Marathon is this weekend. 5 and 10 miler tomorrow, I believe. And then on Sunday, it's the big full marathon. But you know what? Marathon can just be a metaphor for something that you just need to get done in your life. So that's what this hour is all about. A couple of songs to get you going. And in fact, I was thinking about Tom Petty, and I remembered that this song was just kind of an improv. You know, they were supposed to be in the studio to record a specific something, and his band was jamming in the background, and Tom Petty just started singing this song about, you know, things get tough, and sometimes you just have to go down fighting. So fighting the fight, going down swinging, even if things are not on your side. Tom Petty here, breaking.

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0: stay positive. Whatever it is that you need to get done, something that you don't want to do, or maybe it's something you really want to do, like you've always wanted to run the Twin Cities Marathon and you're doing it this weekend, or maybe you're doing the 5 miler, the 10 miler, whatever it is that you're doing this weekend, you need the extra push. Stay positive. Chris Nelson, he's always got a smile on his face. He's always pushing through it. He'll be in just a couple of minutes. Plus, he's got his 5 at 10. He'll be looking back at the best songs today in music history. So keep him company. It's Jade. As always, my friend, stay sweet. Keep it loud. We'll do it again tomorrow. And if you are running the marathon, this one's for you.
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